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working on the brain tease, if you please. So, I gave you a clue. Now it's time for you to solve it with ease. Are you ready for the clue? Here it is, coming right at you one more time to elevate your mind. Listen close to the Riddler with the rhyme. Hey, you know it's rhyming time. Kick off your shoes and relax your feet, but not when you're walking on the street. The music on your radio makes you dance. The Riddler's rhymes make your brain advance. I am an animal that loves to rest, and I'm not the one for you to test. I can be black or brown or white, and if I catch you, say goodnight. Part two coming right at you. Hey, all of the Bright Spark Evening crew, I'm also an effervescent drink. Think of these clues and make a link. There are three of me found in the yard. The answer isn't really hard. Dip me in a pool and get involved. You've got the riddle that's to be solved. The Riddler with the rhyme getting inside your mind. Hey, you know, it's time to solve the brain tease, if you please. Let's see what the Bright Sparks have for me. What really could the answer be? This Bright Spark says it's a cat. No, it's not a cat. Let's see. Freestyle? Well, that's a good guess because we just did a freestyle, but it's not freestyle. Although I know the rhymes, they make you smile. Let's see what else you got for me, Bright Spark. All right, we've got another answer here. Let's see. Cocktail. Is it cocktail? Is it bulldog? Is it grizzly bear? Not bad, Bright Spark. Continue to bat. You're going to knock it out the park before you know. Up on the podium, you definitely will go. Is it a dragon? Oh boy, is it a koala? What is it? Well, let me tell you who has solved it. All right, let's go to WhatsApp. We're looking at Bright Sparks like Leo Carlton from Portmore. K Square Pharmacy. Raquel, once again from Portmore for sure. Maxine Brown, Dorisha, Arlene, Shanike, Jody, Keisha from Golden Spring, Raheem Morrison, Jellyman Taxi, Noriega, Deanne, Jamar, Rose, Shaz, Sonia in Philadelphia, Yvonne Smart, Angela, Alicia, another Angela, God Bless Child. All right, it's Janet. Welcome, Bright Spark Janet. Raquel, one more time from Portmore, Junior Bent, Donna from Spur Tree, Michaelia, Carlene, and Hartnell up on the podium. Let's cause some pandemonium live on your radio inside the Evening Mix Show. Up on the podium, all those Bright Sparks, yes, they are about to go. Do you want to be a part of the Bright Spark crew? Well, the clue is on 876-396-7707. The only Bright Spark missing is you. Hey, as we continue with the words and the music, Tavares, let's continue to groove it.

0: Bard.
1: I found a masterpiece in you. The work of art is true. Guess what? And I treasure you. Oh yeah, bright spark, come right through. You know we treasure you. And to entertain and educate you, that's what we love to do. And all are welcome to join our evening mix, bright spark crew. The sound of Atlantic Star, playing music for the star that you are, bright spark. You're doing great so far. So let's see who on the podium is gonna be. We've got Glenn, Coral, Thomas, Juan and Mu from Portmore, Janice and Roger, Jadeen from Silent Hill, Sarita, Faithlin, Judith Brightspark, Ted J, Adrian, Krishna, Wayne, Dolores. Let's see this Brightspark. Your name starts with A. You only have one foot on the podium. Come on, put the other foot. You got to put the other foot. The other foot is there for you to put. Moses. You got it, Tracy Ann, I'll take it. Mrs. P, you did it. Nana from Spanish Town, Brian O. Let's see, Howard representing Montego Bay. Leah, Faithlin, Ian, Sash, Shanique from Kitson Town. In Kitson Town, it's going down. Sandy in Mandeville with a thrill. Marcelie, Leo, and Carlton, let's make some noise for the bright sparks knocking out the park. What do you say, Audrey? They didn't come to Skylark. All right, we got it on our status on 876-396-7707. What do you say? One more time, let's send the brain tease your way. Kick off your shoes and relax your feet, but not when you're walking on the street. The music on the radio makes you dance. The Riddler's rhymes makes your brain advanced. I am an animal that loves to rest, but I'm not the one for you to test. I can be black or brown or white, and if I catch you, say goodnight. I'm also an effervescent drink. Think of these clues and make a link. Now here's clue number two coming at you. There are three of me found in the yard. The answer isn't really that hard. Dip me in a pool and get involved. You've got a riddle that's to be solved. What is it, Bright Spark? I gave it to you straight and I gave it to you in a rhyme. Now, Bright Spark, to solve the brain tease of the day, you know it's time. Well, because up on the podium, I need you to be on your way with me. I'll let you know the first half of the compound word starts with the letter. I hope I didn't shout the answer out, you know, because I'm excited right now. Did I give the answer? Oh boy, I gotta hold it together. The first letter we're looking for is the letter B. Yes, because the podium is a place to be. And because I don't want you to get left, the second word begins with the letter F. Bright Sparks, rocking so bright, Freddie Jackson says. Bright Spark, rock with me tonight.

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Oh, the podium is filling up right now. We've got More Bright Sparks knocking it out the park. We've got K Square Pharmacy, Edge Graham, Angie, Donovan, Sean, Kenise, Tracy Ann, Sharon, Michelle from Falmouth. She says she's a new fan. You are a bright spark. I might just be your fan. Welcome. Michelle Clark, ready to knock it out the park. She got the answer right. And I almost said the answer once again tonight. Oh, these new bright sparks have me going. But I'm on the podium. She'll be glowing. Kerry, Andreen, Lilith, Joya, Simone, Fancy Rest, Gia, Scotty from Havana, Kissy from Spain, Connie, we've got T, Madel, Yannick, Tanisha, Gash, Francis, birthday girl, early birthday party with Francis, we've got Lynn, Webster, Stephanie, Dean, Anthony Gordon, Carl, from Trelawney, oh my goodness, we've got another bright spark here, Tracy Love. We've got Majan, Marlene. Let's see what Terry in Mandeville is thinking about. Terry, I know you can work it out without a doubt. We've got Rasheen, Kunis, Narda, more bright sparks, a new bright spark, Nicole, Mason Lowe, up on the podium, you go. It's the brain tease if you want to participate. Hey, we're going all the way till 8. Make sure you send in your answer early and don't be late. I enjoy spending time with you each and every day. What can I say, bright spark? Take my breath away.

love it, love it, love it, love it to the very end. Beautiful Toto, thank you for that massive hit. Love it, love it, love it as we count down to the podium. No, it's not Bay Leaves. Almost there though, it's BF and it's one word. Let the clue go through your mind. Maybe you could sip on this famous wine, drink responsibly. That's a clue coming right at you inside the evening mix with the Bright Spark crew. Look at that. Debbie Bright Spark just understood and worked it out, and she's on the podium without a doubt, followed by Keish. Guess what, Keish? You reach 876-396-7707. No, it's not Butterfly. Oh my, but look at the time fly. I hope you can give the Brain Tease a try on 876-396-7707. Kick off your shoes and relax your feet. But now when you're walking on the street, the music on your radio makes you dance and the Riddler's rhymes make your brain advance. I am an animal that loves to rest. Siesta. Oh my goodness, what can I say? We're sending more and more clues your way. Hey, I'm an animal that loves to rest, and I'm not the one for you to test. Now, I can be black or brown or white, and if I catch you, say goodnight. I'm also an effervescent or fermented drink. Think of these clues and make a link. The first half of the word starts with B. Bright Sparks, you tell me, what could it really be? Now, there are three of me found in the yard. I know that part is not so hard. See, the phone is ringing off. The answer isn't really hard. Now, dip me in a pool and get involved. Don't you want to get involved and you dip it in the pool? What is it that you dip? Come on, Bright Spark, the answer, you've got to flip. It starts with F. Don't get left. So

dip me in a pool and get involved. You've got a riddle that's to be solved. 876-396-7707. We're making a dash for the podium. Kick off your shoes, bright spark, let's go. How do you go? You've got to know. Go with the flow. We're toe to toe, especially since you kicked off your shoes. That's some news that you can use. You see what I mean? Hey, my clues came in to intervene. Look at the bright sparks working it out now without a doubt. From the shout, Maxine, I'll take it. Trish, Viv, the Richards made it. Maxine Schrouder, Kizzy from Spain, down the line, trying to make it across the line in the nick of time. Yannick from Waltham says, there's no turning back, cause it's not the knowledge that I lack. Yes, my brain cells are on the attack. Edge Graham coming now, followed by Debbie, Tamika, Carl. Let's see what you got for me from Trelawney. Yes, you did it, no doubt about it. Michelle from Swallowfield, she got the answer right. It's a big deal. Stephanie in Kingston, Canise, Joyce, Surprise, and Castell. I must say, like Hartnell, you started well. You did well. Lima, let's see. This bright spark said it's breakfast. No, dip again real quick. Okay, look at the clock and watch it tick. It's not breakfast. Dip again, bright spark. Tanisha made it. Noreen from Orlando. Mrs. Grant. Oh my goodness, this bright spark that ended the answer with fur, you've got your left foot on the podium. Your left foot is on the podium. Now you've got to put the right. She did it. Carrie just gave me the answer that's right, and Carrie is on the podium tonight. Give it up for Carrie from Vineyard Town. Can you hear the sound? All right, we've got Elton from Mobay up on the podium. Make your way. We've got a new bright spark. We've got Nicole Mason Lowe, Narda Kunis. This statistician is up on the podium. Rasheen on the podium. Marlene, Mijan, Tracy Love, Anthony Gordon, Dean Wong, Webster on the podium. Let's see who else is going to be on the podium causing pandemonium. We've got Drea. Yes, you've got the idea, Drea. All right, let's see what's going on here. Ras Ido. All right, we've got Stephanie in Falmouth. You did it. Look at Kerry coming. No, it's not a cat. B.F. Omar in Mandeville. Can you feel the thrill? No, I haven't, Bright Spark. I just called your name, okay? And I know that you're enjoying the game. Nicole from St. Catherine up on the podium. Causing pure pandemonium. We're going to count it down in five. The countdown on your radio live. Five and a half. Kareen, stop the clock at five and a half. Nicole from Portmore. Okay, I see. All right, followed by Kelly. She's running this way. What can I say? You know what I'm trying to say, right? Especially when you kicked off the sneakers and you're running down the track with this answer. There's no holding back. Dolores got it. Who said bull fur? Oh my goodness. It's a good thing that you got the answer right and you're getting up on the podium tonight. I'm going to have to look at the nearest bull and see bull. I don't know, bull fur. We're getting creative and imaginative. Carlos from Portmore up on the podium for sure. Now we're going to the number four. Three and a half. Look at the dust coming down the track. The bright sparks are on the attack. Cashley, stop the clock again. Oh my goodness. Cashley, you made it. BF, you played it. Three and a half. Three and three quarters. BF, not BFF. Two and a half. Two and three quarters. And the only number left to dash across the line, BF, as we look at the time. One, the answer, how all the bright sparks ran down the track, not holding back. No, it's not dog, it's BF. Let's see. No, it's not that answer, bright spark. The answer we are looking for is Nicolette from South Windsor.
Did it in a personal best. She passed the test. Nicolette from South Windsor. Let's give it up for Nicolette. The answer is barefoot. That means that I'm an animal that's either black, brown, or white. And if I catch you, say goodnight. I'm a bear. And I'm also an effervescent drink. Like a bear. And of course, if you dip your toes in the pool, you dip your foot in the pool, or if there are three of me found in a yard, or 3 feet found in a yard. So if you said barefoot or bare feet, you're on the podium and feeling sweet. Thank you so much, Bright Sparks. Yes, Elton from Mobay, I see you up on the podium. You are on your way. Thank you. It's always wonderful when you play. Take care of yourself. Take care of each other. Up next, it is Life and Relationships with Michael Anthony Cobb. Next week, we do it in a different style, but of course, we'll always make you smile. Sayonara from the Riddler.

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1: 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Portland, St. Thomas, St. Mary, St. Andrew, Kingston, St. Catherine, Clarendon, Manchester, St. Elizabeth, Westmoreland, Hanover, St. James, Trelawney, and St. Anne.
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Good morning, Most High. Good morning, King of Kings and Lord of Lords, omnipotent, omniscient, omnipresent, infinite, eternal, ancient of days, Alpha and Omega, beginning and the end, the first and the last. Our Father who art in heaven, hallowed be thy name, thy kingdom come, thy will be done on earth as it is in heaven. Give us this day our daily bread and forgive us of our trespasses as we forgive those who trespass against us. And lead us not into temptation, but deliver us from evil. For thine is the kingdom, the power, and the glory forever. Amen. He that dwelleth in the secret place of the Most High shall abide under the shadow of the Almighty. I will say of the Lord, He is my refuge and my fortress, my God, in Him will I trust. Surely He shall deliver thee from the snare of the fowler and from the noise and pestilence. He shall cover thee with His feathers, and under His wings shalt thou trust. His truth shall be thy shield and buckler. Thou shalt not be afraid for the terror by night, nor for the arrow that flieth by day, nor for the pestilence that walketh in darkness, nor for the destruction that wasteth at noonday. 1,000 shall fall at thy side, and 10,000 at thy right hand, but it shall not come nigh thee. Only with thine eyes shall thou behold and see the reward of the wicked, because thou hast made the Lord, which is my refuge, even the Most High, thy habitation. There shall no evil befall thee, neither shall any plague come nigh thy dwelling, for He shall give His angels charge over thee to keep thee in all thy ways. They shall bear thee up in their hands, lest thou dash thy foot against a stone. Thou shalt tread upon the lion and the adder, the young lion and the dragon shalt thou trample under feet, because he hath set his love upon me. Therefore will I deliver him. I will set him on high, because he hath known my name. He shall call upon me, and I will answer him. I will be with him in trouble. I will deliver him and honor him. With long life will I satisfy him and show him my salvation. For the Lord is my shepherd, I shall not want. He maketh me to lie down in green pastures. He leadeth me beside the still waters. He restoreth my soul. He leadeth me in the paths of righteousness for his name's sake. Yea, though I walk through the valley of the shadow of death, I will fear no evil, for thou art with me. Thy rod and thy staff, they comfort me. Thou preparest a table before me in the presence of mine enemies. Thou anointest my head with oil. My cup runneth over. Surely goodness and mercy shall follow me all the days of my life, and I will dwell in the house of the Lord forever. I did say it, but I can say it again. Good morning, Most High, King of Kings and Lord of Lords, omnipotent, omniscient, omnipresent, infinite, eternal, ancient of days, Alpha and Omega, beginning and the end, the first and the last. Now to the angels that serve the Most High. Good morning, angels that serve the Most High. Good morning, brothers and sisters of planet Earth. 8 billion of us still cannot match with the Most High. So I say good morning to all of us. 9 King Street, Montego Bay, Jamaica, taking Gospel Train Church and Radio to you, the Holly Dripping Radio Station, Mellow FM.

Ladies and gentlemen, we're going to pray a financial prayer in spite of what the critics might say. Critics, wicked, lie, and disgusting too. Because they have it in bundle and they don't want us to have any. But in the name Jesus Christ of Nazareth, we're asking the Most High God,

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Now it's your turn to say yes to the Onion Ring Zinger from KFC. 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
2: From the Mela FM News Center, good morning. I'm Whitney Levy, and here are the headlines. Minister of Transport Darrell Vaz says the 16% fare adjustment due to public passenger vehicle operators from April 2024 is still under consideration and the commitment made will be met. The government approved a 35% fare increase in October 2023. However, only a 19% hike was implemented. Minister Vaz acknowledged that the PPV sector is under strain due to rising fuel prices as well as the outstanding fare adjustment. More than 40 Cuban doctors have opted to remain in Jamaica following the end of the decades-old contract between their government and Jamaica. That's according to Health Minister Dr. Christopher Tufton. Jamaica formally ended its five-decade medical cooperation agreement with Cuba in early March, with the Jamaican government citing failed negotiations regarding the terms of a new arrangement to replace the one that had expired. While acknowledging that there is a void in the health system,

0: Tufton said of the 278 doctors impacted by the end of the agreement, 42 have decided to continue working in Jamaica and have been offered individual contracts. The government has indicated that plans are on track to ensure the removal of all shelterees who currently reside in schools following the passage of Hurricane Melissa in October last year. Information Minister Senator Dr. Dana Morris Dixon made the revelation on Wednesday during the government's weekly post-cabinet press briefing. As of late March 2026, 8 schools remain active as emergency shelters in Jamaica housing residents displaced by Hurricane Melissa. Scores of disgruntled parents in St. Catherine have voiced concerns over the recent announcement that the PATH lunch program has been suspended for students attending the Greater Portmore High School. The concerned parents reported that they were made aware on Monday that their children who are enrolled under the program of advancement through health and education will no longer benefit from the program, which has been suspended due to difficulties with funding at the institution. However, Acting Chief Education Officer Tarion Thomas Gale says the schools have enough funding for the PATH lunch program. She informed that the ministry was not informed of the situation prior to the action taken by the school. A multi-unit raid in Mount Sinai District, Landuy, St. Thomas, led to the discovery of over 1,600 pounds of cocaine and the arrest of 2 St. Thomas natives on Tuesday. During a search, 23 packages were found at the back of a commercial generator in a cargo container. Further checks revealed a powdery substance resembling cocaine. They were seized and the occupants were taken into custody. Investigators attached to the Independent Commission of Investigation, Indicom, have commenced probes into 2 separate police fatal shooting incidents which occurred in Lilliput, St. James on Monday. Dead are 29-year-old Owen Shaw, otherwise called Shortman or Nick of Barrett Hall, and 51-year-old Boston Grubb, shopkeeper of Wagon Wheel Community. According to the lawmen, they had to take evasive action on both occasions, which resulted in the fatal shooting of the accused men. Both were rushed to the Cornwall Regional Hospital, where they were pronounced dead and 2 illegal firearms seized. That's the news making headlines. From the Mela FM News Centre, I'm Whitney Levy. Good.
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0: 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Delivering the fastest mobile speeds as verified by Ookla. Hey, the time by Flow happens to be... If you tell me I'm wrong. You want to say it for me this morning? Say it for me this morning. Go ahead. Why? Say it, man. You can.
1: I don't wish to say.
0: And the time by Flow is 15 minutes before we get to the 7 o'clock hour. Trust me.
1: Right.

Say yes to onion rings. Now it's your turn to say yes to the Onion Rings Zinger from KFC. 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

0: after the break out and stunting. So they call them tick like dumping. Every day we are running. Say even if I work our own thing. Hey, good morning to you, Lady in Green.
1: Good morning. I had to check. I'm like, who's Lady in Green? I don't remember what I have on.
0: You, so it's a grab and go?
1: Kind of, sort of, yes.
0: Kind of, sort of.
1: Yeah.
0: Khadija, how you doing? I know that if I don't tell the listeners what color you're in, they're going to say, what color she is this? So, I want to say good morning to the lady in brown and black. All right. Oh, what's going down? What's going down? What's going down?
1: What's going down is that you're being asked to show up at the Senate today. The JAMP executive director is asking Jamaicans who, you know, are particularly concerned with the NARA bill.
0: Yeah.
1: To, you know, show up, to show that you are, you know, standing, you know, I guess, and you're standing up for what you believe in if you want to, and you want your voices to be heard.
0: Yeah.
1: Yeah. I don't know. I was saying to you off air, I think the call comes a little
0: too late.
1: Yeah. Well, maybe not too late, but it's, you know, later than I would like. Because for people to show up today, you know, you'd have to give them at least a week notice.
0: I don't think we need a week.
1: You don't think so?
0: Listen, if 100 individuals turn up, that is a good showing.
1: Oh, yeah. It will send a strong signal.
0: And I do believe that organizations should be able to mobilize people. Mobilization is a big factor in whatever you're doing.
1: Yeah. Because if you want, if you have a position on any matter, and this is not just any, not, you know, just the NARA bill, for instance,
0: yeah,
1: but if you have a particular position on a matter, as you said, Aisha, if you can garner enough support, people who, you know, believe are, they're all aligned in terms of what they believe, once you show up together, it will send the right message.
0: And I do hope they have their fielders out and to mobilize people to get there, because
1: I don't know if all of that is happening though. I don't know. Maybe, but I know the call was made for Jamaicans to go up today and to show up and show support. They say that you don't want this, you know, just sweeping by without an input from, you know, concerned citizens.
0: And that is why it is so important that whatever organization that you're in, especially when they represent far and wide, you have to be able to keep interest going.
1: Yeah.
0: And for people to understand that this has nothing to do with politics. I don't care which party you support. This is what the issue is. And we should come out.
1: And I think it's hard to divorce politics from, you know, just everyday thinking. Because at the core of it, even if you do, if your party, for instance, is putting out something or implementing a particular program, initiative that you are not in agreement with, if you are really for your party, you cannot speak out against what is happening.
0: Well, Maluhu Fort did the other day.
1: And I think, you know, some people saying, is it political suicide?
0: You know,
1: is the end of the road politically for her? Because you're not encouraged to.
0: You know,
1: and this happens on both sides. You know, it's not just for one particular party.
0: Yeah,
1: it happens
0: there are people
1: on both
0: who
1: sides.
0: Have been saying that, you know, she should have said it
1: quietly.
0: Within the party. And not out. But you are there to speak your truth and to be a...
1: But then, let me put it this way. Why I probably can understand them saying that, you know, she should say it quietly. So, we are colleagues here.
0: Mm-hmm.
1: And if we have a disagreement on something, we will not necessarily come on air to...
0: But if on air is the forum in which we should speak about it, you know I'm going to speak about it.
1: No, what I mean by that is, if, let's say you said something that, you know, I think should not have been said.
0: Yeah.
1: I will not publicly reprimand you if that's the word I want to use.
0: Yeah.
1: I wouldn't, because it just, you know, sends us a signal that we are not united or we're not working together.
0: No,
1: so maybe that is the core of it, that, you know, as a member of the party, you still have to remember that, you know, we are working together. And working together means that some of the grouses that we have, we don't air them publicly. Maybe that's the position, I'm just saying.
0: Not that
1: you shouldn't speak out. If you know you're speaking for the interests of Jamaicans, we all need to hear what your position is. But some people do believe that once you are grouping, or
0: so, do you believe that the reason why Warmington,
1: yes,
0: carries on the way he does, uh-huh, is because he has the backing of his constituency?
1: I think that holds some space in his mind, in terms of, you know, he's able to, because he's confident that, you know, he got the most vote. He usually says that too. Only elected member with over 10,000 votes. So I suspect that he believes he has the confidence of his people who will re-elect him.
0: Mm-hmm.
1: So he's allowed to carry on the way he does. Not only that, though, I think he's never punished for any of it.
0: No, never.
1: And we have a way of saying, I don't saw what I missed here. So I think it's accepted, and that's why he is able to carry on like that.
0: Well,
1: if you want to, it's not like you are.
0: All right,
1: you're
0: let's speak to some
1: to.
0: Of the reasons why people should really pay attention to this.
1: Yes. So what the executive director, you know, what she looked at is the latest constitutional ruling regarding the Bengal mining project. That ruling came last Thursday, April 29. The constitutional court basically said that the way in which the prime minister overturned the ruling from the executive body, who initially denied the mining permit in 2020 to the Bengal Development Limited, was unconstitutional.
0: Mm-hmm.
1: Yeah, because I think residents essentially saying that this is going to, you know, it is going to breach their constitutional right to a clean, healthy environment.
0: You know, there is an organization which is responsible for overlooking some of these environmental issues. There is one. And they don't turn up to meetings. They don't meet with people.
1: Wonder why.
0: It's just not.
1: So what you mean, they give the permit.
0: Yeah, they give.
1: And they are to consult with residents.
0: Yes.
1: And residents will have an objection, yes, to a permit that it ought to be issued, or a permit that is
0: absolutely
1: was requested.
0: Absolutely.
1: And they don't meet with the residents.
0: No, they don't.
1: Is that like a...
0: I mean, it's like a standard thing. They don't meet. I know of a community where...
1: They are legally...
0: I am telling you that there is a community right now where one of those telecommunications company have erected a pole,
1: mm-hmm,
0: and residents are supposed to consult residents of the community to say, you know, this is our intention. And they went ahead and to do what they had to do, and the residents are strongly objecting to it being there. And they actually wrote a letter, and it was sent to an organization which is supposed to look at their concerns. It was nicely tucked away until after everything was done.
1: But you know, this, I don't want to sound like I'm normalizing this too, but you know, this practice is not very uncommon, because there are instances where, you know, people, you have a duty, you know, as a developer to post that sign from parish council, for instance, the municipal corporation, mm-hmm, to say that you are going to be putting, you know, going to be erecting this building, yeah, at, yeah, a certain time. And if you have any objections to it, you have a certain number of days to lodge those complaints,
0: yeah,
1: with the corporation.
0: Yeah.
1: And sometimes, even when those complaints are lodged, you don't hear anything about them.
0: Well, I know.
1: And the permit is granted, and the work starts.
0: I know of a place where the request for, if you have interest in objection, is on this size piece of paper.
1: A letter size paper.
0: And it's placed way over yonder. Unless you're fast, you're going to say, what's that?
1: All right, so let's go back now to what the jump lady is saying. That's Miss Jeanette Calder. So she's a leading campaigner. She is pushing for Jamaicans to stand up and be heard, while cautioning against powers that the government has arrogated to itself in the National Reconstruction and Resilience Authority, NARA Bill. Now, Jeanette Calder, executive director of JAMP, at the Jamaica Accountability Meter portal, pointed to parallels in how Prime Minister Dr. Andrew Holness overruled a regulatory agency and granted an environmental permit to Bengal Development Limited for mining activities in the Dry Harbour Mountains in St. Anne. That decision, the 2020 decision by the Prime Minister, was struck down by the Constitutional Court last week, like I mentioned, on April 29, when it ruled that the granting of the license was unconstitutional and of no legal effect. Now, Information Minister Dr. Dina Morris-Dixon yesterday said that the government will be appealing that ruling.
0: Yeah.
1: Right? Addressing the Kiwanis Club in Kingston on Tuesday night, Calder said the powers that are crafted in the NARA bill are similar of the decision that the Prime Minister made when he overturned the decision of the regulatory agency concerning the Dry Harbour Mountain. In simple terms, you have a regulatory authority. They have the experts there.
0: Yes, yes.
1: They know what they're looking for.
0: Uh-huh.
1: You submit your proposal to them.
0: Yep.
1: They will have to now look at how what you're going to do will affect residents, will uh-huh. affect the flora, fauna, and
0: yes.
1: affect the ecological,
0: the environment,
1: yeah. all of that.
0: Mm-hmm.
1: And they said,
0: no.
1: The potential earnings
0: yeah.
1: will not even make sense when you compare it to the hazards.
0: Yeah.
1: And they also said that the dangers are irreplaceable.
0: Thank you.
1: What happened is that after they denied it, the Prime Minister, in his ministerial capacity, overruled.
0: And gave
1: them the permit.
0: You can carry on.
1: Yes. And then the residents said, not so fast.
0: Not going to happen.
1: And they went to court. And the court last week Thursday ruled in their favor. The government now is saying that it's going to appeal that ruling.
0: Seriously.
1: So what Jeanette Calder is saying, there are aspects in the NARA bill that will give the executive officer.
0: The
1: Prime Minister.
0: Okay.
1: Will give the executive officer the authority or the right to overturn.
0: If, for instance,
1: yes. So if a project is submitted to, let's say NEPA, for instance, for a permit to be granted,
0: mm-hmm.
1: and NEPA is taking too long because they were given a specified, you know, time in which they have to respond. And if they take too long, then it can be, you know, approved by...
0: Yeah, man, in a whole of the thing.
1: Yeah.
0: Take too long and they get enough time to deal with it.
1: But I'm saying, Aisha, you have to rely on the experts for these things.
0: Because
1: I'm no environmental expert. I wouldn't know exactly how to assess the potential risks and
0: the
1: hazards to
0: human life. I am not a doctor, and a doctor recommends a particular treatment.
1: Yeah.
0: But I have the power to say, you're saying that I am going to authorize for the patient to take the medicine.
1: So the doctor said, Aisha, you ought to go, or Khadija needs to go on sick leave.
0: Yes.
1: Because she's not well enough to work.
0: Yeah.
1: And you said, no.
0: I have the power. You're coming to work.
1: Right? Because I know you are well. You are.
0: It will not damage the environment. You don't have to worry about the ecological this. You don't have to worry about
1: No flora, no fauna, none of them. Yeah.
0: I tell you. It is not.
1: And
0: right.
1: then what she also pointed out is that while overriding it, there is nothing in the legislation that will demand an explanation for the decision made.
0: So we've been asked to come to the Senate.
1: So if you want your voices to be heard, then you're asked to go to the Senate today.
0: All right. 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
0: And just before we hit your local highlights, let me just let you know that you're inside a very special hour. 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

0: Vibes.
1: All right, so it's time for your local highlights. The things you need to know before you leave home. If you are still at home, you need to know these things as well, okay? All right, there we go with today's date. That's where we start. Today's what date, Aija? It is May 7th. Yes, so it is the 127th day of the year. We have 238 days left in this year. And we have 45 days left until it's summer, officially.
0: Yeah.
1: It's starting to get warm anyway. So, you know, the summer is right here when you think about temperature. Yeah, I feel like it's already summer in Jamaica.
0: Yes.
1: Yeah. All right. Here we go now with your local stories. First on the list, I don't know if you've been watching this one, the Hunter virus. I've seen several videos and been getting the frantic calls already, especially because my sister is on a cruise ship. So, you know, Kels, you find out what is going on. Janine, okay? But I understand why we are concerned, because after, you know, COVID-19, I don't think any of us, you know, are prepared to handle another bout of a global, you know.
0: No, pandemic. Whatever
1: no, we cannot handle another one. But we're getting some reassurance from our local health authorities that we don't need to panic. So highlighting that Jamaica is a hub for cruise shipping, the Ministry of Health and Wellness yesterday sought to reassure Jamaicans that precautions are being taken by the government to safeguard the country's shores from the possible spread of the Hunter virus. Responding to questions posed by journalists at a post-cabinet press briefing about the measures in place by the government, Chief Medical Officer Dr. Jacqueline Bisesa McKenzie noted that while the World Health Organization's WHO's assessment indicates that there is a low risk in terms of global spread, the government has increased its vigilance. So she said, yes, the WHO did say based on assessment there is a low risk. However, we are taking every precaution to prevent the virus from entering our shores, particularly when it comes to the docking of cruise ships. Okay. We know that Jamaica is a hub in terms of cruise shipping, so therefore it makes sense for us to improve our vigilance, Dr. Bisesa McKenzie said. She also went on to say how public health measures include early detection, timely treatment, and reduction of exposure risk. She said, we are exercising more vigilance in terms of cruise ships that come. Usually, we have a report that is sent in when the ship is on the seas to notify the country that they are coming and if there are any illnesses on board. So that's a requirement from cruise ship, you know, operators. They have to submit that report before they dock here. So we would know if there are any, you know, cases of the Hunter virus on that particular vessel before allowing them to dock. Or, I guess, allowing people to, you know, disembark, if that's the case. Because if there is a case of a Hunter virus on one of the cruise vessels, what do you do in that instance? You tell them that, you know, one can get off the ship. But yeah. I think if they do, it would be to protect us. And yeah. I wouldn't necessarily be looking at the economic fallout in that case, because we simply cannot handle, after Hurricane Melissa, we cannot handle a public health crisis right now.
0: No,
1: we are in no position to handle that. All right, it's not on the official list, but I must tell you that number two, Aija, remember May 8 was the deadline for the shelterees to vacate the schools in Westmoreland.
0: Yes.
1: Well, at least one of the schools being used as a shelter for Hurricane Melissa, you know, victims, they have been packing up because they were told that they're moving by tomorrow. Yeah, that temporary facility has been identified and they'll be moving there. I saw, you know, a clip. One of the gentlemen in there said that, hey, me not pack yet because they bought the third time them tell me to pack. So I'm waiting. I have to see it first before, you know, we're not easy.
0: Oh gosh, it's come like when some people are gonna find them and they don't live yet.
1: I was looking, they have a proper setup, like it's a curtain,
0: of course,
1: carpet.
0: Oh, you mean
1: everything,
2: carpet,
1: full bed, everything,
0: of course.
1: And I mean, it's been, what, 6 to 7 months almost?
0: Yes.
1: It's practically your home. I guess you have to make it as comfortable as possible. Yeah, but they should be moving. We're waiting for tomorrow to know if the move, you know, is actually happening. But yeah, if it comes to fruition, we'll definitely tell you. But yeah, they're planning, they're packing and planning as we speak. And we move now, same place, we're going back into Westmoreland now, and this story is another health story. So the Minister of Health and Wellness said that the Seven Alamar Hospital is really moving in terms of, you know, reconstruction and should be back to normal very soon.
0: Mm-hmm.
1: I guess sooner than expected. The Health and Wellness Minister, Dr. Christopher Tufton, says significant progress is being made to restore, expand and modernize key facilities at the Seven Alamar Public General Hospital in Westmoreland, which was battered by Hurricane Melissa last October. Addressing a recent press briefing hosted by the Western Regional Health Authority, Dr. Tufton said he was quite optimistic about the pace and scope of the ongoing rehabilitation works. So among the major developments outlined were the completion of repairs to the Accident and Emergency A&E Department. They're doing some upgrading of the operating theatres there, which they say is expected to be finalised by the end of this month. And then additional ward space is also being constructed, adding approximately 30 new beds. Yes, so...
0: All right, not bad.
1: Progress being made.
0: Yes.
1: Yeah. They said the new outpatient department, expected to be completed by the end of June, will span 20,000 square feet and is being designed with future expansion in mind. Once a new A&E complex is constructed, the outpatient facility will be converted into additional ward space.
0: Great.
1: Yeah, so they're making more bed space even with that. You know, moving one department to another location, they can now outfit that area with beds and so forth. All right, good news. Moving along. Do I have more good news in the mix? Let me see. I do. Another big money spending. $15 million is being spent to upgrade Petrojam. And I know a lot of people, when they heard this, they say, oh, is this because of all expiration? It seems to be.
0: No.
1: Yeah.
0: I think I heard why. I think because we are purchasing so many Japanese vehicles. I think there's another grade of fuel.
1: Mm-hmm.
0: I think it's going to go to 97.
1: Wow.
0: 97 up. Look at that.
1: Well,
0: 87, 90. So I think you're looking at 97.
1: Mm-hmm.
0: Because
1: that will be used on newer vehicles
0: for the whole of the Japanese, the vehicles. Jet tours and
1: that
0: and so on.
1: I thought, but
0: so I heard earlier. I think it was earlier this week. I think it's Thursday.
1: I had this impression that the jet tour, for instance, was a full electric vehicle.
0: I don't know. But they did make mention, and maybe I'm calling the name of a brand, mm-hmm. but they did say the Japanese, the
1: that they'll be importing soon.
0: Yeah, the increased number of these vehicles
1: will require
0: those higher fuel, higher grade fuel.
1: And they do say that many of us were spending a lot more than we ought to because we are not using the right octane in our vehicles.
0: Yes, which is true.
1: So you should grab your vehicle manual, like my friend over here. You know, is always checking his vehicle manual. I don't know why.
0: Yes.
1: I just grab manual.
0: No.
1: Every
0: I do a lot of traveling, and if I see something or feel something.
1: Manual.
0: Because if the mechanic says don't move it, I mean I'll move it.
1: I don't know where my manual is.
0: What?
1: I have to go search for it.
0: And your girl had to young girl, my girl.
1: Yes, I need to go search. Because you see, it's a habit, you know. When I buy appliances, small or large, I usually throw away the manuals.
0: Mm. I usually keep them and don't use them.
1: You do.
0: But then, in the case of a vehicle...
1: Don't ever keep them.
0: In the case of a vehicle...
1: Yeah, you should keep your vehicle manual, though.
0: If Mrs. Something come on,
1: that is true. But because I know I can easily Google it and I have, you know...
0: What are you going to Google?
1: Tell the Google what I'm seeing and they'll explain to me what is happening there.
0: And then you'll ask Google what to do.
1: Not necessarily. At least I'll know if I can move or not.
0: I
1: can't I've never had, maybe that is the reason too. I've never had any serious mechanical issue, you know, before.
0: But never come on your dashboard?
1: Nothing crazy.
0: The most I've done.
1: No, because I've never had anything. If I see something, I know if it says my tire pressure monitor temporarily not working or something, I know that is because, you know, that can be fixed easily. But nothing where I see all, like, pepper light in the dashboard.
0: So no blinking? You've never had any blinking there?
1: no crazy blinking. Remember when I had the battery issue and the whole heap of blinking and the car just stopped on its own? That was because the battery was, you know, defective. So that was that. All right. Do I have one more for you, Aija? Yes. So, yes, they're going to be expanding Petrojam. They are spending US $15 million, which is like 2.4 billion Jamaican dollars in critical infrastructure upgrades. Mr. Vaz, who is a portfolio minister, he made that announcement on Tuesday. And he said the upgrades will include electrical improvements, new storage facility, pipeline installations, and major furnace rehabilitation to strengthen reliability and long-term performance. All right. And do I have one more?
0: Yes,
1: do you
0: find one more? Find one more.
1: Okay, let me see. Okay, all right. So we're back at UHWI. We've been there for quite a while now. Ah, UHWI, they said that even though they used the dated 1948 UHWI Act to import the things that they did through the four companies,
0: yes,
1: it would still be considered illegal.
0: Uh-oh.
1: Yeah. Because apparently there is a Customs Act that would supersede the 1948 UHWI Act under which the exemptions were done. So if they were, they have to also be guided by that broader Customs Act.
0: Mm-hmm. And which apparently they were not.
1: No.
0: They were
1: so it would
0: under
1: still
0: the
1: be illegal. Yeah. Mm-hmm. I guess they use the 1948 Act to cover or to justify what they did. But according to, you know, a member of the committee, the review committee, it would still be considered illegal because you then breach the Customs Act, which supersedes that one.
0: Yeah, yeah.
1: So the Institutional Review Committee tasked with assessing the affairs of the University Hospital of the West Indies says the use of its tax-exempt status to import items for private companies was illegal. And I wonder if it, you know, is considered...
0: What are you wondering?
1: What are the sanctions for illegality?
0: Do you have to pay the correct amount where you should appear?
1: Who?
0: And whatever you have imported for on behalf of a company.
1: Who pays?
0: And remember that one of the companies said that them not pay the one. And red cent.
1: Who is required to pay?
0: That coming like, well, I'm not going to say that part there. I'm not going to pay legal fees.
1: As Aija, if you have the company,
0: yeah,
1: and I say, all right, you can import these things, and I'm being, I know I think I'm being.

0: you should know better. But then again, I mean, it's an old practice. You just fall into, you know, the routine of doing things the way you know. As sometimes that happens, you know, you jump into a system where this is the existing practice.
1: Long-standing
0: practice. Who are you to come and ruffle everything up? Sometimes you just fall in and they say, do as the Romans do. But yeah, that's where we're going to leave you this morning for your local highlights. We'll have more tomorrow morning, same time, same place.
1: And of course, your local highlights, they were just, no, a matter of fact, we are inside a very special hour, actually. 7 to 8 o'clock is brought to you by Pizza Hut. Half and half pizza. 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

0: Okay, so he's out there on the streets, and let's see what is going on. Do we have him yet? She's double checking. I think we do. Alrighty, here we go over this side. Good morning, Sir Bailey. How are you doing?
1: Good morning, Ida. Good morning. How are you?
0: I am not bad, except I need to fix that trench across, going across the way. Call over this Catherine Hall.
1: Vista Print. I think it's Combs. Some Combs Road, you know. I forgot what. AGI Combs.
0: They need to fix it, man. It's really bad.
1: They need to. They're becoming really, really reluctant at that. And, you know, we really, really, really need some answers. And the thing is, I don't know, but who can we talk to? Because we're coming here and it's like we're talking and our breath is going in pain here.
0: Yeah, I don't know.
1: So we need to start holding some persons accountable. For all these atrocities that has been
0: turned out. Someone needs to say the area will be sorted out within 21 days or by the end of the month or something. Just make we know.
1: Yes, man. Just tell us something. Just don't promise us and just leave it indefinite. It can't work. We can't take indefinite stance at this time. We need to say, listen, because like one time I don't remember they tell us that asphalt was short, so they were able to fix our roads.
0: Yes.
1: So if it's something like that, cook up a good story, man. We have a good storytellers. We have a good storytellers among us.
0: I leave you alone with that one.
1: But nonetheless, of course, as it relates to the traffic, you know, after the morning, it's the morning after the morning where we have most of our students, and a couple of schools didn't keep yesterday. I guess teachers are going in this morning excited and getting all the gifts and all of that. But, of course, I want to have my own Teachers Day greetings to all the teachers that really makes a difference in our country, in our society, by extension. If we're coming from the front, we're coming into downtown Montego Bay, either being there, absolutely will not experience any length of traffic on the flanker coming up. However, on descending top road, where we call top road, going up to Duster Avenue, you will experience light traffic coming up onto the hill, passing the school. Once you pass that school, of course, coming up into the corner there, coming onto top road, this point is looking really good. Passing El Greco looking fine, coming all the way down. Of course, once you reach that area, now passing El Greco, going down the hill, this again, you start experiencing a slow pace again. If you're coming from the Friendship area, talking about Friendship area, if you're coming from that direction, you will experience little and no traffic. But there's two particular potholes in those areas that are causing that amount of traffic. There's one in our little gutter at Trucker, where the gutter itself becomes really, really bad, and they're calling on something to be done with that.
0: Okay.
1: And remember, the citizens of Estuary were bawling about the bad road condition in their communities. Well, I am reporting that something semi-done. Not all the way, but something. They throw some mall into some of the worst in potholes. So therefore, the bus that was actually threatening the services is actually now can run with a little ease. So that's good news for those persons coming in that area. Of course, I'm back at it again, because every time I have to pass where the Irwin

0: high students, they have to walk on the roadside. Sunday, you will. Yes, I've been talking about it, and I'm saying I just do not want certain things to happen before the authorities started to act. Therefore, we're calling on them again. We can't live without them. And just before I run out, I jump in. Guess what? I went to the Scotiabank in Thomshaw Square yesterday, and you know, I met a friend there last week, and her name is Fiona. Good morning, Fiona. And I met another friend again yesterday, Miss Peter King. These are two beautiful ladies that you certainly wanted to do business with whenever you go to Thomshaw Square, Scotiabank. Very beautiful, very, very knowledgeable of their profession. And I just say good morning and keep up the good work, ladies. May the grace of God and peace and goodwill goes and stays with you, because definitely I can't come.
1: Thank you so very much. That's Emmanuel Bailey on the streets telling us exactly as it is.
2: Jamaica, we good, yeah. I make we enjoy life, but we feel safe at night.
3: Jamaica, stop the killing and give up the guns. Just live good now.
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0: Black. You hear the new voice, Aja? I call that one Shea Butter. You hear it, Simone?
1: We ready for the road.
0: That's Shea Butter right there.
1: Easy, no man.
0: You realize I ain't got my gadget, though.
1: You don't have your gadget?
0: I don't have my gadget.
1: All right,
0: so
1: let me go.
0: So you have to start.
1: All right, this one says, big up Aja, Kells, and Khadija. Hail to the one and only Evan Collins, JP, hailing straight from Yorktown St. Catherine. Yo, Evan, word on the street is that you are celebrating another year of being the community's favorite justice after peace. We know you're official, but don't spend the entire day, the whole day, signing papers and witnessing documents. Make sure you sign off on a big slice of cake and some serious relaxation. They say with age comes wisdom, but in your case, it also comes with a lot of JP duties. Just remember today, you're not just a justice, justice of the peace, you're the justice of the party.
0: Yeah.
1: On a real note, Evan, your dedication to the people of Yorktown doesn't go unnoticed. You're a pillar in the community and a true class act. May this year bring you as much joy as you give to everyone around you. Walk good, live long, and enjoy your special day to the fullest. From the treasured sistren, Hava, in Yorktown, St. Catherine. Mad.
0: Yeah, man, that's a nice detailed one.
1: Yes.
0: This one says, good morning, Grand Rising, Kelsey and Aja. Okay. All right. So just like how we don't pay attention to the Nara bill, it's the same way we're not paying attention to land rights and construction. Last time I checked, where couples of these new constructed resorts and hotels have been built, it's a breach within our construction rights.
1: Really?
0: Yeah. That's what somebody said there. All right. But I have a happy birthday greetings right here. Now, this one is a happy birthday, a third birthday, actually, to my grandson, Liamari Linton. I love you so much, honey bunny. You filled a space in my heart I didn't know I have. So as you grow, Grandma will be there every step of the way, from Grandma Alicia and Great-Grandma Olive in Bounty Hall, Aunt Kimon in New Hampshire, and parents Lerum and Shantani. Okay, Shantani in Rio Bueno.
1: All right. So this one, Kelsey Wellesley, we are not only on air, we are in the air. Top of the morning.
0: In the high-end bird?
1: Yes, top of the morning, listening in flight. Blessings to the tremendous trio, Aja, Kels, and Khadija.
0: Wow.
1: From Kevin in New York.
0: Thank you so much, Kevin. Taking us wherever you are. I didn't know. I know we go in bathroom sometimes and kitchen, but at first we are going on plane.
1: Mad.
0: All right, this one says, good morning to our staff and listeners. Shout out to all the taxi operators, especially those in Manville. They ply the Newhall District route, like Roy, Mike, Duane, Shorty, Spratt, Gayland, Gabber, David, Baco, Merrick, Vesta, Fred, and Bigfoot.
1: All right. This one says, big up my amazing friends, Kels, Khadija, and Aja. You also want to bless up Angela and Maxine, my son Avan, and my two grandsons, and Rasta. Big up coming from Megan.
0: Yeah. Like Shea Butter, go get bookings.
1: Easy, no man.
0: Big up Kels, your voice with Aja sounds really mellow. I can't do without you guys in the morning. Veronica Newman. Veronica Newman. Yeah. All right, so she sounds like she likes Shea Butter.
1: Yeah, she.
0: She.
1: I hope I never woke up. Thank you.
0: You know so well. Because if them book Shea Butter right now,
1: yes,
0: they might not get her.
1: You know.
0: Webster's on the text line, Aja. He says, good morning, Aja, Kels, and Khadija. Mark me present. Big up my wife, Lorna Faulkner. Webster, big up to Mrs. Clark in Ironshore. Big ups to Moesha in Kingston, Miss Janet Dwyer from Runaway Bay. The Runaway Hotel,
1: yeah.
0: Okay, coming from CEO of Webster Brothers Plumbing Services.
1: Hey, you know, I called
0: and big up my two students.
1: You better believe
0: from Heart Trust.
1: I called Webster yesterday.
0: Yeah, me done the man greeting. Oh, you know, him say big up him two students from Heart Trust who are on work experience.
1: Well, I called him for a bit of advice yesterday.
0: You did.
1: And when he
0: coming advice?
1: Yes. When he answered the phone,
0: yes.
1: He answered the phone as Webster's Brother Plumbing Services.
0: Which is right.
1: If he's saying, you know,
0: you call him on business, please. In a month, answer like that.
1: Anyway, guess what? If I should say happy birthday to a taxi driver, a taxi operator who plies the route 20 from Portmore Mall to downtown Kingston, who would it be?
0: Is it Crackers?
1: It is Crackers Earthstrong today. So, as per usual, once you're a taxi operator and it's your Earthstrong, we encourage passengers to just give you a $100 tip. Each passenger.
0: If you can't find 150, will do.
1: 50 will do?
0: Yeah.
1: All right then.
0: Yeah.
1: Now work with a whole lot of 50s.
0: Yes, that's right.
1: Enjoy your Earthstrong crackers. You have any more over there? That's it? Oh, wow. We over time.
2: It's now time for What the Kids Say on Mellow Day Break.
0: All right, so it is time for What the Kids Say, the question that we have this morning, and we have three of our children responding. What is one dream you have for your future?
3: 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My name is Jackson Gunn. What is one dream you have for your future? One dream I have for my future is to become a soldier. Bye. Have a great day.
4: Good morning, Auntie Kills, Uncle Aja, and the Mellow FM family. This is your boy, Jordan Clark. What is one dream I have for my future? My dream for my future is to have a lot of money and start my own business and go to hospitals and pay for kids' medical fees that some kids' parents cannot pay for while they're in the hospital. Bye, have a great day.
5: My name is my family. I am Disney Gibson. I like this question. I have a lot of plans for my future. I'll be going to university to study medicine, have my own two-story house, have at least 2 other cars, and travel the world, among other things. Thank you, and have a wonderful day.
0: All right. Thank you so much, children, for responding. We'll hear from them again tomorrow morning for another exciting episode of What the Kids Say.
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0: From the Miller FM News Centre, good morning. I'm Whitney Levy and here are the headlines. Transport Minister reaffirms commitment to follow through with a 16% fare increase. More than 40 Cuban doctors remain in Jamaica after decades-old medical cooperation between the two countries end, and plans on track to remove all shelteries from schools by Friday, May 8. And now we have the news in details. Minister of Transport Dial Vaz says the 16% fare adjustment due to public passenger vehicle operators is still under consideration and the commitment made will be met. The government approved a 35% fare increase in October 2023. However, only a 19% hike was implemented. The additional 16% was scheduled for implementation in April 2024, but due to high inflation, the fare adjustment was not made. Subsequent adverse economic events, including the passage of Hurricane Melissa, led to further delays in the implementation of the increase. In his contribution to the 2026-27 sectoral debate in the House of Representatives on Tuesday, Minister Vaz acknowledged that the PPV sector is under strain due to rising fuel prices as well as the outstanding fare adjustment.
1: I'm aware of the Jamaica public passenger vehicle PPV sector, which is under strain due to rising fuel prices as well as outstanding 60% fare adjustment. Fuel now accounts for 65% of monthly operating expenses, alongside increasing tolls, insurance and maintenance costs, threatening the sector's sustainability. As I have said before, the issue of the 16% fare adjustment is under continued consideration, bearing in mind the effects on inflation, but I give assurance that commitment was made and a commitment will be met.
0: Meanwhile, Mr. Vaz pointed to fleet modernization, among other things, to address the rising costs facing the sector.
1: Long-term solutions include fleet modernization through an updated vehicle age policy, incentive for electric and hybrid vehicles, technical and financial training, and improved parking infrastructure. These interventions aim to balance the needs of operators and commuters, ensuring the continued viability of a sector critical to Jamaica's mobility, commerce, and economic resilience.
0: Daryl Vaz, Transport Minister. More than 40 Cuban doctors have opted to remain in Jamaica following the end of the decades-old contract between their government and Jamaica. Health Minister Dr. Christopher Tufton made the disclosure during a press briefing hosted by the University Hospital of the West Indies Institutional Review Committee at the IDB building in New Kingston on Tuesday. Jamaica formally ended its five-decade medical cooperation agreement with Cuba in early March, with the Jamaican government citing failed negotiations regarding the terms of a new arrangement to replace the one that had expired. While acknowledging that there is a void in the health system, Tufton said of the 278 doctors impacted by the end of the agreement, 42 have decided to continue working in Jamaica and have been offered individual contracts. The health minister also revealed that some of the doctors have decided to relocate to Jamaica. In the meantime, Dr. Tufton acknowledged that the country has experienced a slowdown in some programs because of the departure of the Cuban doctors, including the Cuban eye care program at St. Joseph's Hospital. The health minister pointed to India as one of the countries Jamaica is looking to tap into for health care support. Tufton will join health ministers worldwide at the 79th World Health Assembly from May 18 to 23 at the WHO headquarters in Geneva, Switzerland. He also disclosed that he could use that trip to shore up an MOU with the African nation of Ghana. The government has indicated that plans are on track to ensure the removal of all shelteries who currently reside in schools following the passage of Hurricane Melissa in October last year. Information Minister Senator Dr. Dana Morris-Dixon made the revelation on Wednesday during the government's weekly post-cabinet press briefing.
2: In terms of the deadline, when I spoke to Minister McKenzie, he said things were on track for that. Yesterday I was at Petersfield High School, where the shelteries are, and they've actually commenced the move. And so there's a new facility that's being prepared, I know was being prepared, and that is in train. So, you know, as far as I know, we are on track for that. If anything changes, I'll let you know, but as far as I know, it is on track.
0: Senator Dr. Dana Morris-Dixon, Information Minister. As of late March 2026, 8 schools remain active as emergency shelters in Jamaica, housing residents displaced by Hurricane Melissa. Scores of disgruntled parents in St. Catherine have voiced concerns over the recent announcement that the PATH lunch program has been suspended for students attending the Greater Portmore High School. The concerned parents reported that they were made aware on Monday that their children who are enrolled under the program of advancement through health and education will no longer benefit from the program, which has been suspended due to difficulties with funding at the institution. Parents also stated that they are now being instructed to ensure that students are provided with lunch from their home until the PATH program is back on track. Vice Principal at Greater Portmore High School, Delroy Bucknell, expressed regrets over suspension of the program and stated that the school remains committed to the students. In the meantime, Acting Chief Education Officer Terrion Thomas Gill says the schools have enough funding for the PATH lunch program.
3: That's quite unfortunate what happened at Greater Portmore. Our principals are leaders of the institutions. There are funds that are still within an institution that can be used at all times to ensure that our students are fed. It is a policy of the ministry that no child should come to school and not be fed. All part funds have since been in all accounts for all our schools.
0: However, Mrs. Thomas Gill told the Weekly Post Cabinet media briefing at the office of the Prime Minister on Wednesday that the ministry was not informed of the situation prior to the action.
3: That's not allowed. That's not allowed. As leaders in our institution, we are to make the necessary arrangements to ensure that our students are fed at all times. I was made aware of it in the media. At no time did I receive a phone call that there was this issue. The region is currently doing their own investigation.
0: Terrion Thomas Gill, Acting Chief Education Officer. A multi-unit raid in Mount Sinai District, Landuia St. Thomas, led to the discovery of over 1,600 pounds of cocaine and the arrest of two St. Thomas natives on Tuesday. Reports from the police are that about 7:30 p.m., the Divisional Intelligence Unit Operational Support Team, Divisional Fugitive Apprehension Team, Beat Officer Patrol Division in St. Thomas, and the Area 5 Area Fugitive Apprehension Team conducted a targeted operation at a premises in the area. During a search, 23 packages were found at the back of a commercial generator in a cargo container. Further checks revealed a powdery substance resembling cocaine. They were seized and the occupants were taken into custody. Their identities are being withheld pending further investigation. Investigators attached to the Independent Commission of Investigation, Indicom, have commenced probes into two separate police fatal shooting incidents which occurred in Lilliput, St. James on Monday. Dead are 29-year-old Owen Shaw, otherwise called Shortman or Nick of Barrett Hall, and 51-year-old Boston Grubb, shopkeeper of Wagon Wheel Community. Reports are that the first incident took place shortly after 1 p.m. in the Barrett Hall community when a team of officers acting on intelligence went to a house occupied by Shaw. According to the lawmen, on seeing the police, Shaw pointed an illegal firearm at them. This resulted in the police taking evasive action and shooting the accused on the spot. About half an hour later, the police say they received information that a wanted man was spotted at a residence in the Wagon Wheel area and they immediately responded. They informed that they went to a shop in the area operated by Grubb, and during a search of the shop, they found 5.25 rounds of ammunition hidden under Lasco packages. The police further stated that Grubb pulled an illegal firearm and pointed it at them, and they again took evasive action and opened fire, hitting them. Both men were rushed to the Cornwall Regional Hospital, where they were pronounced dead and two illegal firearms seized. That's the news making headlines. We now join the Weather Center for the latest.
4: Thank you and good morning, Whitney. It's been a relatively sunny, dry week so far for the parishes across Jamaica, and today looks to be another example of that. We have easterly trades, and there is some patchy moisture and cloudiness drifting our way, but again, most of the island will enjoy lots of sunshine for today. It remains warm, 31 to 33. Fair weather cloudiness will be concentrated over the eastern part of the island, especially the eastern beaches, which are most exposed to the moisture coming in, and that may lead to a shower or two, especially over the eastern part of the island. Temperatures, as I mentioned, warm, 31 to 33. Tonight, we're clear to partly cloudy. Lows overnight, 24 to 26. Back to sunshine for many of us tomorrow. Dry. Only the eastern tip of the island seeing some passing clouds and maybe a stray shower. 31 to 33 tomorrow. The outlook for Saturday, a good deal of sun. Stray shower in the east and 30 to 32 Saturday afternoon. In the Mellow FM Weather Center, I'm meteorologist Rob Carolyn.
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6: Live from NPR News in Washington, I'm Korva Coleman. Israel launched airstrikes in the Lebanese capital last night, the first attack on Beirut since a ceasefire started 3 weeks ago. The Israeli military says it took out a Hezbollah leader. NPR's Gina Raff has more from the site in Beirut.
7: The building struck by Israeli airstrikes last night is on a residential street here in the southern suburbs of Beirut. There are civil defense workers who have cordoned off the area, and they're inside the building trying to stabilize the roof. The top floors have collapsed into it. Israel has said it was targeting and killed a Hezbollah commander. No comment yet from Hezbollah on that claim. This was in the midst of what is supposed to be a ceasefire agreed April 16th between Lebanon and Israel. But the Israeli strikes here and in the south of Lebanon continue. Jane Araf, NPR News, Beirut.
6: Secretary of State Marco Rubio has visited Pope Leo at the Vatican today. This comes after President Trump has attacked the pontiff verbally several times, calling him weak and terrible on foreign policy. Leo has strongly criticized the war on Iran. Miguel Diaz is the former U.S. ambassador to the Holy See during the Obama administration. He hopes Rubio can return to the U.S. with a message of peace.
8: We are too polarized, both as a nation and as a world, and it would be great success if, you know, out of that meeting, the Secretary of State leaves in some ways with some wisdom to bring back to the states and to the president that the human family does not need any more conflict, but that the human family needs to, you know, get on the road to healing and reconciliation.
6: He spoke to NPR's Morning Edition. Economists warn the financial fallout from the conflict with Iran is already spreading beyond the gas pump. There are disruptions to shipping, freight, and oil markets that drive up the cost of some everyday household products. NPR's Windsor Johnston reports experts say those costs could keep rising even if tensions ease soon.
9: As energy costs rise, so do the prices of many products people use every day. Supply chain expert Jason Miller says items made with plastic, chemicals, or industrial materials are especially vulnerable.
10: Think about a can of WD-40. Your paints, any type of chemicals, soaps, and things of that sort will be more expensive now. Any type of plastic product. So if, you know, you look around your house, you may have some plastic storage, things of that sort.
9: Miller says the impact is showing up far beyond fuel prices because many global household goods depend on petroleum-based materials and global shipping networks that remain under strain. Windsor Johnston, NPR News, Washington.
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11: As

0: From the Mellow FM Sports Centre, good morning, I'm Evan Hewitt. Five-time champions Harbourview were relegated from the Jamaica Premier League after crashing 1-2 to title holders Cavalier, who held their nerves and secured their playoff spot in a tense game at Stadium Eastfield on Wednesday. Harbourview, winners of the JPL as recently as 2022, will be playing parish football next season for the first time in 31 years. Carvel Stewart, chairman and founder of Harbourview, which was established in 1974, said he will make sure his club does not slide into virtual oblivion like former champion Santos and Boys Town. Chavonne Reed had given Harbourview a 33rd-minute lead with a beauty, and at that moment they were safe from relegation, as fellow strugglers Malines United were then locked nil-all with Treasure Beach. But the moment news filtered through that Malines had taken the lead, there was a deafening silence at the Stadium East from the Harbourview section. They knew that no matter what Harbourview did, it would have been over for them if Malines United were to win. Cavalier turned it around with two goals in as many minutes. It was a pair of headed strikes that knocked Harbourview out of the league for the first time since gaining promotion in 1995. Adrian Reed nodded home from a corner in the 76th minute before Christopher Ainsworth glanced home a low header in the 78th. While Harbourview were left in distress, there were wild celebrations for a Cavalier team that looked down and out at halftime and looking to relinquish their title. Cavalier finished in fifth spot on 61 points, just ahead of Racing United 60, after they defeated Spanish Town Police FC by 4-0. Malines United made sure of their safety as goals by Marlon Pennycook in the 46th and Odane Murray in the 62nd saw them defeat Treasure Beach by 2-0 to move to 42 points. Perennial contenders Arnett Gardens were in pole position for a playoff spot when Cavalier were trailing, swamped Chapelton Maroons by 7-2, and ended in seventh spot on 58 points and will miss the playoffs. Mount Pleasant FA consolidated their top spot, beating Montego Bay United by 2-1 to be regular season champions on 74 points. Montego Bay finished in second spot on 71, while Portmore United 66 secured third position with a 3-0 win over Tivoli Gardens, who ended 10th on 44. Waterhouse FC defeated Dunbeholden 4-0 and were fourth on 65 points, while Dunbeholden were ninth on 48. Rudolph Speed has officially been appointed head coach of the Reggae Boys for the 2026 Unity Cup, which will take place later this month in England. The Jamaica Football Federation has also confirmed that the technical staff which guided the Reggae Boys during the FIFA Confederation World Cup playoffs in Mexico earlier this year will remain in charge for the upcoming Unity Cup tournament. The decision was approved during a JFF leadership meeting on Tuesday following a recommendation from the Federation's technical committee chaired by Barry Watson. The coaching unit retained for the tournament includes Miguel Coley, Michael Donaldson, Aaron Lawrence, and Lamar Morgan. The group was first appointed on an interim basis after the resignation of former head coach Steve McLaren, who stepped down after Jamaica failed to secure automatic qualification for the 2026 FIFA World Cup. Ousmane Dembele scored early and Paris Saint-Germain eliminated Bayern Munich with a 1-1 draw to reach the Champions League final again yesterday. Kavika Karaskilia raced clear after playing a simple 1-2 with Fabian Ruiz in midfield, then picked out the unmarked Dembele to sweep the ball in under the crossbar in the 3rd minute of the semi-final second leg. By the time Harry Kane equalized in stoppage time, it was too late to keep alive Bayern's dream of a Bundesliga German Cup and Champions League treble. The draw gave PSG, the defending champions, a 6-5 win on aggregate after ending their encounter 5-4 in the first leg in Paris last week. The French league leaders will face Arsenal in the final in Budapest, Hungary on May 30 after the Gunners defeated Atletico Madrid 1-0 on Tuesday to progress 2-1 on aggregate. Manchester City were crowned Women's Super League champions for the first time in 10 years without playing after Arsenal were held to a 1-1 result at Brighton on Wednesday. Third-placed Arsenal were eager to bounce back from Saturday's Champions League exit to Lyon and keep the title race alive in the first of 3 matches in hand on City. Arsenal boss René Sledges knew only victory at Brighton would be enough, but the visitors were unable to find a winner after Frida Manum's 62nd-minute strike cancelled out Fuka Tsunoda's first half opener. The draw signaled an end to Arsenal's title challenge and Chelsea's run of 6 consecutive league championships. It means City celebrate silverware in their first season under boss Andre Hegler's with their first WSL title since 2026. Finally, in sports news, Karen Rosenbaugh, president of Netball Jamaica, says the association will be assembling a strong Sunshine Girls squad for this year's Commonwealth Games as they target a historic gold medal. The Sunshine Girls are coming off a silver medal winning performance at the last staging of the Games in Birmingham 4 years ago. However, they will enter this year's tournament in Glasgow on the back of consecutive series defeats to England and Australia. The Sasha Gay Henry coach team was without several key players during those series, including captain Janelle Fowler, who recently gave birth, along with Shamira Sterling, Jodie Ann Borg, Katie Ann Dehaney, Latanya Wilson, and Shimona Nelson. Rosenbaum noted that while they expect to have most of their overseas-based players available, final squad decisions will depend on fitness and readiness. Rosenbaum pointed out that the participation of Fowler will be determined closer to the tournament. She pointed out that the Sunshine Girls' preparations are also being aligned with longer-term goals, including the 2027 Netball World Cup in Australia. From the Malu FM Sports Centre, I'm Evan Hewitt.
1: Thank you, Evan. Now to end the newscast, here are the headlines. Transport Minister reaffirms commitment to follow through with a 16% fare increase. More than 40 Cuban doctors remain in Jamaica after decades-old medical cooperation between the two countries end, and plans on track to remove all shelteries from schools by Friday, May 8. That's the news making headlines from the Mellow FM News Centre. I'm Whitney Levy.

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0: You want to tell the listeners what has been happening? You want to tell them, or should I tell them?
1: Tell them.
0: That I've been accosted. I was held against my will. All right. So we were here, you know, just discussing some things off air. So this morning I've decided I'm going to appease my friend.
2: You got
0: by
2: to.
0: Going to, you know, looking to the left. I'm looking to the left.
2: You bet.
0: All right. So let me quickly get into it. So there is a video that I must play first. Where this gentleman, basically, he is married. And he was explaining, you know, that, hey, if you unfriend my wife, just consider that you have unfriended me too.
2: What?
0: Yeah. So if you, for instance, you know, decide that you don't want to be friends with his wife anymore, he will not just know that you're not friends with him either, because they move as one. So let me play it so you have a clear understanding of what he's saying, and then we jump into the discussion.
2: All right, go.
3: Let me go ahead and say this real clear, real simple, and this real kingdom. If you

0: content, but the moment something feels off to you, you start picking sides. Don't let nobody do that to you. We don't do sides over here.
1: All right. So he says, if you unfriend my wife, might as well consider that you unfriend me too. Yeah. So the question that we're asking this morning, if someone removes your spouse from their life, should they expect to lose access to you as well?
2: Listen.
1: So if you cut off my spouse, you should automatically lose me too, is the question.
2: Look here.
1: One sound, one band. We're one.
2: If I can't stand your wife.
1: Mm-hmm.
2: What is that? If I can't stand your wife, I don't see why I should be friends with her if I can't stand her.
1: No, that's not what he's saying. He's not saying you should be friends with his wife. He's saying if you can't stand his wife,
2: then you will not
1: be friends with him.
2: But as she can't stand.
1: Yeah, but he's saying we are one. That's how he views his covenant, that they are one. They move in unison. You cannot choose to uninvite his wife to a function, for instance, and then think he's going to show up. You cannot unfriend his wife and think that you still have access to him.
2: So you believe that should it be a case that if you're inviting Peter to an event, Peter's wife must can come?
1: I don't think that is really how it should be, because Peter must can go if Peter alone. But if you invite them both and you decide to uninvite the wife, should Peter still show up at the event?
2: No, I don't think he should. No.
1: So that is the question. If somebody, for whatever reason, is at odds with your spouse, would you still remain a friendship with that person?
2: Or
1: maintain a friendship.
2: In other words, I don't like the wife. I'm just phrasing something. I don't like, I'm keeping an event and I don't like the wife. So I send the invitation to the man alone.
1: Yeah.
2: If he should come. You say that if you don't invite my wife,
1: because the uninvite that he mentioned, remember, so you'd have to be invited first for to be uninvited.
2: Yes, yes.
1: But in the broader section where he says, if you unfriend his wife, unfriend me too, it goes back to, if you have an issue with the wife, so if somebody has an issue with your wife, should they expect that they have an issue with you, or should they still have access to you, maintain a friendship with you while not talking to your wife?
2: In other words,
1: you're inheriting her enemies then, because you are married and you are one, as he said.
2: Look, if I had a brethren whose wife I unfriend.
1: Mm-hmm. You're not talking to her anymore.
2: Not chat to her, no.
1: Yeah.
2: But why would he now say, if you not talk to my wife, not talk to me?
1: Because the man said they are one.
2: I think that's a stupid man. What do you mean if you not talk to my wife, you can't talk to me and you're not a friend again?
1: So you don't
2: so
1: like...
2: So you're forcing me to be friends with your wife?
1: No, he's telling you, I'm not forcing you to be friends with my wife, but you can't be my friend.
2: I don't know.
1: If you are not friends with my... If you don't like my wife and my wife, you're... don't want to talk to her, you don't want to see her, you must say you can't be my virgin then, because you can't be my wife's enemy.
2: But there are people,
1: because I'm not going to be friends with my wife's enemy.
2: Look,
1: some friendships are like that though, Aisha. Some people are like that. If we're friends, you cannot be friends with the person I'm not talking to.
2: Yeah, I know that.
1: I guess it's the same concept for him when it comes to his union. He said we move as one band, one sound.
2: Some ladies can't stand some man where you just know, say, you wonder how on earth she stand her, but she's your friend.
1: I mean, there is some individuality even in marriage.
2: And that's why they say we who are then tick a bush. So
1: true.
2: You
1: what I mean by that is that, there are some things that we will do differently. So I might find friendship in a person that you don't understand how on earth.
2: Yes.
1: But I think if you disrespect my spouse, or you are saying disparaging things about my spouse,
2: I will not be chummy with you. No, that's going to be an issue. That will be an issue.
1: Even if you are most respectful to me.
2: Yeah, it's going to be.
1: And it even spreads outside.

0: of, you know, just relationship. Yes. If you are disrespectful to just anyone, mm-hmm. I might just decide not to talk to you because I just think you're a horrible person.
1: And there's a shop in the country when I go to the country.
0: Yeah.
1: And I just believe that the shopkeeper is just disrespectful and rude.
0: Mm-hmm.
1: I'm not go there.
0: And she has never been disrespectful to you.
1: No, but me just thinks that she's rude to people.
0: Yeah.
1: And I just, and then there's a mini half going ahead. Me, I wonder if she can tell me if you come out.
0: But what's your position on this man's, you know, stance? He said, my wife and I, we move as one band, one sound. You know, if you unfriend my wife, you're not talking to my wife, consider that you are not talking to me as well.
1: Yeah.
0: But you say, Aja, foolishness in matter?
1: I really don't agree with that statement. Because some people, you just really can't be friends with them.
0: I mean, if you're not friends with my spouse, will I say you can't be friends with me? Not necessarily, because not all my friends are, you know, chummy and, you know, it's just a cordial good morning, good afternoon, you move along. But disrespect and, you know, saying things, no, it's a no. That's where I draw the line.
1: And
0: even if you don't like him, you can't come to me, come tell me no, you know. We are friends, and I understand that you're not friends with him, but I will not tolerate or invite or welcome disrespect. So that is where I am with that.
1: Yeah. Well, let me just quickly remind you that you're inside a very special hour. 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
3: Very hot. Very hot like when you're in the era. Very hot like, hey, very hot like when a volcano erupted 88.1. Everybody turn it up, say buck. They made the one move so we tough and them a hide and a listen and a try size up. Hey, mellow vibes never finish. Here we set a listen, them can't go diminish. With kills our eyes, you try no miss a mini card. That's a nice like a church in a spirit, me say. Everything I'm a load is a melody, me say. Everything I'm a load is a melody that. Everything I'm a load is a melody that. And we don't jack him out and we don't flap flap. You ready now? You want to go first?
4: You might have to go first.
2: I might have to go first. All right, this one says, hey, good morning. Please send, all right, let's take that again from the top. Let's do that. All right, here we go. Good morning. Please send a birthday shout out to Rahan Morris, otherwise called Father Breeze. And it's coming from Brian. All right. Still ready?
4: Yes, go again, please.
2: Go again. Please.
4: All right, I have one now. This one is from Rainford Hurstville in Atlanta, Georgia. Wishing my beautiful niece, Trishana Taylor Thorne, who lives in Houston, Texas, a happy birthday. Today is her birthday. Trishana, we love you always and praying that God will continue to bless you. You are a prize young lady. Keep on smiling and living the life that God has for you. Happy birthday to you again, my dear.
2: Alrighty, so Natalie Burnett Rose, she's actually the chief executive, chief audit executive for the Rural Water Supply Limited, and also the manager of Hydel Prep Track Team. It is her birthday today. All of the best, Madam Burnett Rose. Have yourself a great day now.
4: All right, this one is a big up. It says, big up to the Black Pipe taxi drivers in Mount Salem, Solji, Kevin, Delroy, and the crew.
2: All right. You continue to search. All right. Okay, I did that one already. I know I saw some others. Okay, just did that. Okay. So here we go with a special birthday shout out. Now it's going out to my nice niece, Kissy, on her 11th birthday. She is actually in a place called Retreat District. That's in Brownstown. And it is coming from Auntie Dawn, who is in North London. Any more of that side for you, Kelsey?
4: Oh, no, that's all I have.
2: That's all you have?
4: Mm-hmm.
2: Kevin was actually in flight in the United States from New York to Atlanta, and he says that he was on Delta Airlines.
4: Mm.
2: Yeah. That's it for your special shout-outs. And they were just brought to you by the National Health Fund. Women 40 years and older get $3,000 off one mammogram each year with your NHF card. 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

0: We finally said yes to onion rings. Now it's your turn to say yes to the Onion Rings Zinger from KFC. 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
9: From the Miller FM News Center, good morning. I'm Whitney Levy, and here are the headlines. Minister of Transport Daryl Vaz says the 16% fare adjustment due to public passenger vehicle operators from April 2024 is still under consideration and the commitment made will be met. The government approved a 35% fare increase in October 2023. However, only a 19% hike was implemented. Minister Vaz acknowledged that the PPV sector is under strain due to rising fuel prices as well as the outstanding fare adjustment. More than 40 Cuban doctors have opted to remain in Jamaica following the end of the decades-old contract between their government and Jamaica. That's according to Health Minister Dr. Christopher Tufton. Jamaica formally ended its five-decade medical cooperation agreement with Cuba in early March, with the Jamaican government citing failed negotiations regarding the terms of a new arrangement to replace the one that had expired. While acknowledging that there is a void in the health system, Tufton said of the 278 doctors impacted by the end of the agreement, 42 have decided to continue working in Jamaica and have been offered individual contracts. The government has indicated that plans are on track to ensure the removal of all shelteree who currently reside in schools following the passage of Hurricane Melissa in October last year. Information Minister Senator Dr. Dana Morris-Dixon made the revelation on Wednesday during the government's weekly post-cabinet press briefing. As of late March 2026, 8 schools remain active as emergency shelters in Jamaica housing residents displaced by Hurricane Melissa. Scores of disgruntled parents in St. Catherine have voiced concerns over the recent announcement that the PATH lunch program has been suspended for students attending the Greater Portmore High School. The concerned parents reported that they were made aware on Monday that their children who are enrolled under the program of advancement through health and education will no longer benefit from the program, which has been suspended due to difficulties with funding at the institution. However, Acting Chief Education Officer Terrian Thomas-Gale says the schools have enough funding for the PATH lunch program. She informed that the ministry was not informed of the situation prior to the action taken by the school. A multi-unit raid in Mount Sinai District, Landuy, St. Thomas, led to the discovery of over 1,600 pounds of cocaine and the arrest of two St. Thomas natives on Tuesday. During a search, 23 packages were found at the back of a commercial generator in a cargo container. Further checks revealed a powdery substance resembling cocaine. They were seized and the occupants were taken into custody. Investigators attached to the Independent Commission of Investigation, Indicom, have commenced probes into two separate police fatal shooting incidents which occurred in Lilliput, St. James on Monday. Dead are 29-year-old Owen Shaw, otherwise called Shortman or Nick of Barrett Hall, and 51-year-old Boston Grubb, shopkeeper of Wagon Wheel Community. According to the lawmen, they had to take evasive action on both occasions, which resulted in the fatal shooting of the accused men. Both were rushed to the corner Regional Hospital, where they were pronounced dead and two illegal firearms seized. That's the news making headlines from the Mela FM News Center. I'm Whitney Levy.

0: We finally said yes to onion rings. Now it's your turn to say yes to the Onion Ring Zinger from KFC. A delicious hot and spicy zinger with crispy onion rings, creamy KFC signature sauce, lettuce, and mayo in a toasted brioche bun. 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

0: morning, Kez. Good morning, Aijo. At the first time me hear a man come out, come say this, and I agree 100%. 100%. Yeah, man, we are one. We are a union. Once we are married, yeah, who no like me, them no like you neither, because we are one. And who you no like me, no like neither. We are one. Yeah, man. And if you cut me off, you can't have no dealings with my husband. My husband is supposed to entertain you none at all. No, no, no, no, no. It don't work like that. No, I like the fact that the man come out and said this, because you do have some partners out there. May I talk about the man them? And the woman them too. Them know say somebody else have a problem with them partner. And them take the opportunity to sit down and sus with them and even talk about them partner with them. Yes, man. Yeah, man. I was in a situation where a partner had an issue with his wife, right? And a next person. And the partner sat down and talked about the wife with the next person, brawling, till me feel look and I say, no, sir. I can't husband that. We're supposed to have our back. We're supposed to be our defense. No, man. That's why I really appreciate the fact that this man came out and said what he said. Yes, that is how it should be. Right, that's so, sir. Right, that's so. Mm-hmm, that's correct.
1: Morning, Kels. Morning, Aija, Khadija, Melanista, Aisha, and Akim Salah. Annalisa, Jordan, big up on herself. This is Kark and Aija, big up on herself. Aija, Kels, Khadija. What the gentleman mean, you know? If you unfold Lana from your list, Lana is no longer friend to you, you can't be friend with Webster. Me believe in that. If you and I are no friend, Lana, you can't be friend. Me believe in that. If my wife family not with my wife, me not with my wife family, no. Typically, my view that I don't know about the next person. You, I, John Kelly, and the listener, if me saw my enemy turn upside of my friend, me not blow my car hand. For me, no one my enemy thinks that me a blow me or she. Me, personal that my dirty neighbor, and me a call again, my dirty neighbor, and nobody over my property can be friend. That can't happen, no part of the book. And challenge the Bible days, that can't happen. Iran and Iraq can't be friend. Israel and them can't be friend. Big up to trainee and board, yeah man. A more blessing and strength every time. Thank you, Father God, and next milestone, yeah man. No matter where the situation may be, Webster still not give up.

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0: finally said yes to onion rings. Now it's your turn to say yes to the Onion Ring Zinger from KFC. A delicious, hot, and spicy zinger with crispy onion rings, creamy KFC signature sauce, lettuce, and mayo in a toasted brioche bun. 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
1: Okay, so, you know, we are actually approaching the start of another hurricane season, and homeowners are being urged to take the necessary steps to protect not just their property, but everything inside of it. And many people focus on insuring the structure alone, just the building, but often overlook the value of their contents. 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So let's see, we have Madam Carlene, are you there? I'm not hearing her. All right, 1 second. As I try to do the reconnecting. No, of course, you know, with the increase in investment of modern homes, we talked about upgrades, building solar energy systems, the need for comprehensive home and content insurance has never, ever been more important. 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And again, we want to say a special good morning to Carlene. Good morning, Madam Isaacs. How are you doing? I'm not hearing her. I wonder why. All right, so we're going to try something else. Are we good over there? All right, I think we should be good. I'm certain that Madam Carlene. Carlene, good morning to you. Hear me now.
2: Yes, I am. Aisha, good morning. Aisha, good morning, Kels. Good morning, Madam listeners.
1: How are you, actually?
2: I am good. Today is Thursday, Lord, a day that the Lord has made.
1: Yes.
2: So I am wonderful.
1: Rejoicing and being glad in it. I just mentioned that you're going to be talking about, you know, you want to find out from our listeners if their home is actually fully protected, and why home and the contents insurance really, really matters, especially now as we are approaching another hurricane season. So the first question off is the difference between home, which is a building, and contents in insurance.
2: Okay, so for your home insurance, it can cover both your building and your contents. So for the insurance purposes, your building is your house. It also includes your walls, your fences, and any outbuildings that you may have. So that will be your building.
1: Mm-hmm.
2: Your contents is anything contained within the building. So you have your furniture, your clothing, your class shoes, your appliances, your electronics, and all your personal belongings. So that is considered your content.
1: You know, I wonder why you have to talk about Clark's shoes, because you look like you just have pure Clark's we love wear.
2: So, I listen to Mello every morning.
1: So you threw that one right at me. Why both are essential, though, especially during the hurricane season?
2: Okay, so for most persons, when we are going to purchase our home, we need a mortgage.
1: Mm-hmm.
2: So a financial institution will insist that we have a insurance in place before they disburse the loan. So we'll go ahead and we take out the mortgage on the building, and then we totally forget about our contents. We mentioned, Melissa, that just passed, and we saw the devastation that was caused to both building and your contents inside that house.
1: Mm-hmm.
2: So whether or not you own your home or you're renting, it is also very important that you insure your contents. I saw some photos of mud that just was on everything,
1: mm-hmm.
2: and that led to the homeowner having to throw away basically all their contents, their belongings.
1: Yes, we all saw that during Melissa.
2: Right.
1: So let me ask you, what are some of the common mistakes homeowners actually make when insuring their property?
2: Okay, for the building, the most common mistake, and we saw that coming out of Melissa, one is that they do not insure for the current replacement value. And for insurance purposes, is the replacement value is the cost to rebuild, not the market value, right? Mm-hmm. So the market value is the price that you may get for your house if you're selling it, which is totally different from the cost to build that home. Quick example. So you may have a two-bedroom house in Fairview. The building cost may, say, be $15 million, but the market value may be $30 million because of the location.
1: Yes.
2: So if you're going to insure that home, we're going to use the building cost of 15, not the market value. But if you have that same exact two-bedroom house in an area that is not desirable, your market value may be $10 million, but the building cost still remains 15. Right? And it is very important that you insure for the replacement value, because for property insurance, there is under insurance that comes in effect when we are adjusting for a claim.
1: So I am thinking ahead. Say, for example, I insure for the market value you mentioned a while ago, right?
2: Right.
1: How will I know how much my insurance will be 5 years down the road? So here it is, I'm paying, let's say $10,000 a month. All right. The next 2 years, will I still be paying the $10,000? I would now be paying a revalued market value monthly payment.
2: So let me just correct you there, Aisha. You should not be insuring for the market value. You should be insuring for the replacement.
1: The replacement, okay.
2: Correct. That's the cost to build.
1: Yes. So the question for me, I just want to have it clear because I really need to know this, and I'm sure listeners want to know too. The replacement cost would be at the present value today.
2: When you just purchased the house, yes.
1: Oh.
2: But as with everything, building cost will go up each year.
1: Yes.
2: So we recommend annually that when the property comes up for renewal or insurance, that you revisit that sum insured.
1: Okay. That's what I wanted to hear.
2: Right.
1: All right.
2: So if they say the inflation is like 6% for 2025 and your renewal is now coming up, we would recommend that you probably go and increase it by 10-12% higher than the inflation rate that was advised to ensure that you keep in line with correct building costs.
1: Some folks I know want to know if your value that you pay monthly, your renewal, if it's changed yearly.
2: So for home insurance, your premium is annual. It's an annual premium.
1: Mm-hmm.
2: And the rate may go up each year, right?
1: Yes.
2: You have the option to pay your premium for the year, whether monthly, quarterly, or semi-annually. So the rate may change, hence your premium amount that you pay each year may change also. And it also depends on your replacement value. So if you increase the sum insured, your premium would go up.
1: All right. I guess that will answer the question that I should have asked before. Like, how should homeowners determine the correct value for their home and contents? So you basically explained halfway through.
2: Right. So we recommend that if it's not a first purchase, because if you're buying the house, normally you get a valuation report, and the valuation reports indicate a replacement cost.
1: Good.
2: But if you have insured you have purchased your house for many years, you may not have insurance on it. Now we recommend that you go ahead and get a valuation report done.
1: Excellent. I won't hold you much longer, but I have to ask, how does having the right insurance provide peace of mind during the hurricane season?
2: Well, the biggest issue is that you have financial security. So we know what happens during a hurricane. We know a fire may occur. We know the cost. So that's cost to rebuild or replace items. It's quite large. So if you have insurance, your insurance policy will cover that for you so you can concentrate on rebuilding. So you have that security, that peace of mind, that you have financial protection.
1: Anything else you want to mention that I should have asked? Yes, well, Asia, you never asked about that. But is there anything else you think of really, really important that we should know?
2: Okay, so you mentioned that the hurricane season begins next month, the 1st of June. I'm urging our listeners to start our preparations early. Listen to what is being predicted in terms of the number of hurricanes and the severity. And can we just learn from last year? So when the hurricane was coming, we were doing preparations. Something worked, some things did not. So can we just learn from last year, start our preparations early, look at your insurance policy, make sure that your sum insured is adequate and that your policy is in force.
1: All right. All right. Thank you so very much. And of course, we know as we continue to approach the hurricane season, we're going to be hearing from Key Insurance more often, right?
2: Okay, thank you, Aisha.
1: Million thanks. There you go. 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And she looked at asking, first of all, is your home fully protected? And why home and content insurance really, really matters. Why it is so important, especially now. You can't wait till the hurricane gets here, right? You understand?

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finally said yes to onion rings. 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

0: finally said yes to onion rings. 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

0: Marriage kills. Big up on yourself, man, in time. All right, that question is very simple, you know. I don't think your enemy must be my enemy. And I use the word enemy. And maybe I use it loosely. But the fact of the matter is, you have some wife where the mouth and off of them, you know, them very lippy. And depending on how them behave, it might end up be where it destroys certain friendship. All right? Not on the premise where are you the husband or vice versa. So I don't believe so because at them circumstance there, you're supposed to throw away a friendship that might have been friendship that has been going on for years, and because of one little flip, it tear everything apart, and now we have a tech side. Because of course, even though I won, sometimes you have to be able to differentiate and know how to balance the scale. And that is all I have to say about that.
1: Good morning, Melody Break crew in studio, wider listeners, and in the wider diaspora. Touching this point this morning, wife and husband, I must raise my hands first thing. Years ago, because my wife has died, and yeah. Anybody don't talk to my wife, me not talk to them. Yeah, I used to do it. And when I come to the realization, you know, my wife was at fault. While the listeners me are telling them, I can adjudicate, my wife was at fault. Now, this man is saying that if you unfriend my wife, sometimes you have to weigh the situation, why someone unfriend your wife. And as Aija is trying to explain to you the cares, and as you are trying to wrap your head around it also, cares, sometimes you have to just cut off a person because of their behavior, their attitude. And let me tell you something, some woman get married, you know, them not in your league anymore, because what? Especially

0: because me vex with you for nothing at all. Let me put it that way, there, I John Kells. Me vex with you for nothing at all. Me cut you off for nothing at all. So you know the husband need to weigh his statement, because sometimes Kells and I John, why the listener, you have to just take away yourself from some people and how they start behaving. Ricky out.
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0: finally said yes to onion rings. 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
1: Right, so Sunday is the big show. And by that, I mean it's going to be Mother's Day. Sunday is Mother's Day, and you know, Fontana Pharmacy. They have everything you need inside, right? Barbican Center, Barbican Square, Sovereign Center, Tropical Plaza, Waterloo, Montego Bay, Savannah Lamar, Mandeville. Am I missing any more? Did I say Ocho Rios, Sportmore, and Sovereign Village? Oh, yeah. They have everything you need for moms. So this morning we have our PR outreach coordinator at Fontana Pharmacy Online, Miss Morgan Binger. She's going to be telling us everything that we need to know about how to really and truly pamper mom this Sunday. How to make her day extremely special by getting her the correct gifts. Good morning to you, Miss Binger. How are you? Hi, good morning. All right, gonna have to do the magic touch again and get her back online.

0: All right, so she's there. Good morning, Miss Binger. How are you?
1: I'm doing well, and you?
0: I am good, but better know that you are online because I've been struggling to find a perfect gift for mom. And they say that you are the expert. You're going to tell me exactly what you have in store and what will make a pretty good gift.
1: So we have everything in store for moms. As always, we have gift baskets, beauty bank overs, makeup, skincare, candles, gift sets, perfumes, tumblers that you can purchase.

0: personalised in store as well.
1: Yes.
0: Mugs, frames, books, journals, flowers, home decor, appliances, anything you can name it, we have it.
1: What about gift cards? Let's say I want her to come and shop for something that she likes.
0: So yes, we have gift cards as well. You can put any amount on it, mm-hmm. and let mommy shop and shop to her heart's desires.
1: All right. Well, you see, any amount, but we can't really give mommy no $1,000 gift card, because, you know, mommy needs more than just that, and she deserves more than that. So
0: of
1: I would
0: course.
1: Say a nice, you know, $5,000 and up would be nice.
0: Yeah, naturally. Moms deserve it.
1: But you mentioned, though, that you have personalized tumblers. For those listeners, you know, they want to add that personal touch. What does this mean for them? They can get mom's name on the tumbler?
0: Right. So you can get anything on the tumbler. So once you buy the tumbler, you can go to our business center, let them know that you want to engrave. You can put mommy's name. You can put a little message to say, you know, I love you, mommy, or maybe a Bible verse, or anything you want to say, mommy, you're a queen, or just anything. You're beautiful. You can put anything on the tumbler.
1: All right. 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And talk to us about the process. Do I have to come in days before? When do I start to get it ready for Sunday?
0: So I would say you can come in a few days before just to ensure that you can pick out your font and the words and everything and just let them prepare it for you. And then they will call you to let you know when it's ready and you can come back and pick it up.
1: All right. 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
0: Right, yes. So they can go online. So, for example, let's say you're overseas, but you want to still send something to mom while she's out here in Jamaica.
1: Mm-hmm.
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1: 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So then, now, the exciting part is that you have Aura by Fontana Mother's Day activations. Tell us about that.
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1: Ah, but this is nice. This sounds like an actual Mother's Day gift, if you ask me. So I can actually get my name engraved on my fragrance bottle if I buy like a Hermes, as you said before, Versace or Loewe. So I can have my initials engraved on the bottle.
0: Yep. Or if you're giving it to, or if you want to give it to mom, you can engrave her name on it.
1: Right. They're not that we are talking about now. All right. And you say in store you get complimentary cookies and you have what again? Photo booth experiences.
0: Photo, yes, at select locations. Yes.
1: Oh, so you have a nice little photo backdrop and I can take pretty pictures.
0: Yes.
1: Okay. All right. So you also have some exciting giveaways as well. Tell us about what's happening on social media.
0: Right, so on social media, we're having three giveaways. So the first one, you can spend $10,000 or more at any of our Aura locations for a chance to win a fragrance. And it's going to be one winner per location. Mm-hmm. So again, that'll be Waterloo, Sovereign Center in Ligonie, and Fairview, Montego Bay. Then we have where you can win a brunch for two, courtesy of Terra Nova, this Sunday, Mother's Day. All you have to do is use the word brunch, B-R-U-N-C-H, to describe your mom or a mother figure in the comments. Tag her, show her some love, and let her know why she deserves a special brunch at Terra Nova. And then, we're also giving away four Jergens Shea Fusion Lotion sets. So, all you have to do is follow Fontana Pharmacy mm-hmm. and Massey Distributors on Instagram. Like the post, comment two fragrances of the fusion scents that you like, tag a mom or mom-to-be, and let them know why they deserve it.
1: All right. This all sounds pretty easy. So, you say follow Fontana Pharmacy and Massey Distributors, and that is how we enter for the Jergens Shea Fusion Lotion set, right?
0: Yes. And the deadline is tomorrow, so this is your last chance.
1: For all three giveaways?
0: Yes.
1: Okay, so we have to spend the $10,000 or more at Aura by Fontana. And that one, we get a chance to win a fragrance, you say, just in time for Mother's Day. But then the one that is exciting, if you ask me, is the brunch for two. And that's courtesy of Turnover on Sunday, May 10. And for that, all you need to do is to use the word brunch to describe your mom or your mother figure in the comments. And you tag her, show her some love, you say, and we tell you why she deserves this special brunch. And if we're lucky, we win. Are we gone?
0: Yeah.
1: Okay. What about those who are in store and not necessarily on social media?
0: So if you're in store, you can spend $10,000 or more before tax. Write your name, email address, number on the back of the receipt. Put it in the drop box at the cashier's. And then you have a chance to win a gift basket courtesy of Fontana Pharmacy. Mm-hmm. And again, the deadline is tomorrow.
1: Ah, so we have to make sure so we shuffle up. Tomorrow is May 8th. So that is a date that we have to bear in mind. For all the giveaways at Fontana Pharmacy, we must bear that date in mind so we can be chosen as one of your winners. And you say it's one winner per location?
0: Yes.
1: Okay. All right. Sounds good. Is there anything else that you'd want the listeners to know before you go?
0: All I want to say is that moms are so special, and Fontana has something for every mom, grandma, aunt, anybody that you view as a mother figure. We have something for them. So come in and shop or shop online. We have everything in store. Show them that they deserve the world.
1: Ah, sounds good. I know I said that was the last question, but I have to ask you though. I know usually you do the personalized gift baskets where we buy the items and you pack it for us. That service is still available, right?
0: Of course, still available.
1: Okay. And that's right across all your locations?
0: Yes.
1: Ah, thank you so much, Miss Binger. Enjoy the rest of your day.
0: Thank you, too.
1: All right, that was Miss Morgan Binger. 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

know Mother's Day is Sunday, but we're starting the celebration from early, right? Yeah, but we got to remind you that we are inside a very special hour. 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

0: finally said yes to onion rings. 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

0: Robin Kills, Kedisha, the entire listeners, Amelo. Yeah, man, top of the morning, each and every one. Heads of government here, Kells. I'm not going to be friends with none of them. Don't. I always tell people I'm alone, it bad. So, if you want to cut off your friendship with me, I have a problem with that. Yes, and worse, if you know something, I'm not doing nothing, and you feel like, say, you don't want to deal with me, yeah, man, I'm alone, it bad, man. Keep your friendship, keep mine, man. Yeah, man, that is it, man. Heads of government here.
1: Morning, Aisha, Kells, big up on yourself, the whole Miller FM crew, big up on yourself. Well, my take on this morning, you know, is that I would have known my friends for years, right? And of course, my wife would have come after. Some of the friends I may have met after I met my wife. But here's my take on it. Remember, you know, me and my wife became one, and living for a while together, you are going to adapt things from each other, right? And if I'm compatible with my wife, that means there are some similarities as well. Now, if my friends can't get along with my wife, it not gonna work, because guess what? Give you an example. Let's say I put on a party, a friendly home party, you know, get together. I would want to know that I can invite my friends and don't feel any way. See me? But if them and my wife can't get along, it not gonna make no sense, because guess what? Tensions. You're gonna feel uncomfortable. So if them are cut off my wife, me have to go cut them off too. Because guess what? Me and my wife in this for the long haul. Friends come and friends go. I just saw me see it.
2: 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Mela FM family, woman abroad, each and every one. Don't know yourself already. Seeing a very sticky one this morning still, but what the man say right now, you know, no picking side around here. You know, you now talk to my wife, so why you want to come friend with me? Especially for all the man there or the woman there, a single woman. You know, you have to watch them people. So we can understand, I can understand where he's coming from. You see me, I say? I don't want you to come up in arms with me. And you know, like my wife, where me have she a cook for me, a clean for me, and if anything, she may call for. You see me, I say? At the end of the day, wife a wife, you know, and you know, you have to respect the wife material more than even some friend, because when anything happens, your wife will do that for you. You see me, I deal with it. So we can understand where I come from still. You have a point, you know what I mean? Yeah, man, so you don't know. Rambo to the mango over and out.
3: Hi, Jack. Girls, girls. Bravery, big up on yourself in the morning. Yeah, man. Hi, Jack. Yeah, man. Big up Mandeville Town, Mandeville City. Then I'm Mandeville. Hi, Jack. Yeah, man. Pertaining to that question there. Hi, Jack. You have some woman. Me, yeah, man. You have some woman where you have them, probably have certain problem with. You understand? Because you have someone, you know, if you have a bridging. You understand? All when you're bridging, all when you as. As the man have a fault, not a fault with your virgin, your woman try to have a fault. You understand? She always have something bad to say about your friend and all of those stuff. You see what I say? So, I big up the woman them in a man in a way. We know how to cooperate and how to associate. You understand? With your virgin. You see me? Yeah, man. Big up my virgin who in a man in a house. Sada. Yeah, man. The world. Melo FM crew, Melo Share, Howard, man, dig up. Big up the whole crew. Noriega said that. Yeah, man, I job at the hospital, I go look for my brother and I, man. You see me? Yeah, man, big up on yourself.
4: Good morning, Melody crew. I have a question for the people them that agree with the man, right? Say, for instance, you have children before your partner, before your spouse. And your child or children not talking to your spouse, right? Would you say that you're not going to talk to your child or children? You know, if your child and children not talking to your spouse for whatever reason, especially if they're not disrespecting your spouse, you know, they just can't get along, so they're not talking to your spouse. Are you saying that you're not going speak to your child or your children, or even your mother? if your mother not speaking to your spouse? That's what I would like to know for the person them that agree with it.
5: Yes, I have been good morning. Good morning, Kels. Good morning, lady behind the operation, Kedisha. Good morning again. I have been, it's a maximum fan thing to do. If the female woman or the female lady can't friend my husband, she have to unfriend me. And if she have to unfriend me, worse. And feel like say, my husband is in a business with me, saying, it now go work. I live with the lady, say, we are one. We are one. Me and him are one. We are one couple. We are one people. You understand? Me now making walk too far from me. Neither behind me nor in front of me. We side and side. You understand? So if she want to unfriend me, and he says she and him are in a business or whatever she want put it, it now go work. Me can't see that work. I can't see that work at all, I talk from the female side. It not go work.
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finally said yes to onion rings. 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The new KFC Onion Ring Zinger. 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

0: Aja Bing, Mellow listeners. Happy Thursday morning to you all. Well, tell from me, you know, my husband friends are not my friends. And my friend, the man of my husband friends, but none of my friends can disrespect my husband. I'm sure they're not being friends, they can disrespect me, Kells. Tamale could say no Kells, Mrs. Talking, I am sure. Enough love, guys. See you at Champ Champ Square tomorrow, Kells the Wednesday.
1: Deals on Sanskrit, Morning, Melo Crew. Blessings and big up, Kells, Aija, and Khadija. The question this morning, I can't remember even from days with me and my father and this gentleman that him used to work with. Him said, boy, the gentleman is like an old man, so we must talk to him and must hear far from him. But that's some argument, you know? So I'm not even sure if that was really true or just what him assumed. And I never see anything where I could say, boy, it really goes up. You know, so he was saying I shouldn't even hear him up. But to myself, no, I said to myself, say, until I know and prove, you know, then I would know what stop hearing him up. But to the question directly, if the wife does something, I mean, disrespectful and what you disagree with, and you decide that you're going to block the wife and the husband, so boy, you mustn't deal with him if you're not dealing with the wife. I think that is petty because, as Kel said, it all depends on the volume of how things are on what happened, because if the wife is being miserable and disrespectful, then with her right, the man maybe have a right to avoid, you know. But if the gentleman now is being disrespectful to your wife, even in your hearing, and you know, then at that time now you can say, boy, all right, if you disrespect my wife, then just don't do me either. But I don't think, I mean, if it's just a case where the gentleman see where the wife violate and him say, boy, him block her or not deal with her, those husbands shouldn't be so petty, you know?
2: Good morning, Aija. Morning, Kelsey. Morning, Mellow family. Good morning. Morning, everyone. Jellyman, Maxine here from Alston. Aija, I would cut off that friend if it was me. Yes, I would cut off. If it is man or his woman, I would cut them off. If I have my husband and he's not invited, me alone to come to that function, no. Cut them off. And if you don't like my husband, sorry. I marry my husband for me, not for you. Sometimes, maybe that friend used to have an affair with the partner too. You never know. Sometimes these things do happen. It is happening in real life. Yeah, so do the right thing. Cut them off. At least you have a better relationship by cutting them off, because you can see that some people who are like that, you know, they want to dictate your life. That's how it is.
3: Remove yourself from
4: me. Morning, Milan. Morning, Kells. All Miller staff. All listeners. You hear me now, Milan? This is my view. Me and you are friend. You are my wife, not a big friend. You understand? So, there's a difference. As me always tell my mother, say, if them no love you, them no love me. You can't love my mother and no love him, pick me. No go so. But being as it's a wife and husband thing, me and you are friend. Don't friend my wife. Simple. I don't have a problem with that. You're not a friend my wife. And me and you are friend, not you and my wife. So I don't have a problem if you and my wife not take tea. It's better for me. You understand? That's my view.
5: Aija, girls in. Khadija, morning time. Seven bread are seven different mind. If my wife and my friend have an issue with me have over years, me not met because she and him don't deal, me don't deal with him. No, I know so it work. Your problem and fiend problem, uno for sort out that. But one thing, me not gonna make him disrespect my wife. You understand? And also, I don't think she should disrespect him as well. So if them have an issue, and them have to sort out that, me not gonna make, because for them issue, me not deal with my brethren. And if she have a friend where me and her have an issue, and me and her have to sort out that. Me and her have to sort out that. Me not stop talk to my friend, and me not stop to talk to your friend because she not deal with them. Now, sir, that a selfishness. Me not have no problem with the man. So why me I go stop talk to him? Because him and my wife not deal. No, sir. Mm-mm. Selfishness that.
1: Morning, I, John Kells. Yeah. Kells, you know why certain marriage have to mash up more well? It's because people are allow a third party in their marriage. The only third party in their marriage should be God. Right? And so, not even your best friend, not even Aija, not supposed to be in a third party in your marriage. Aija can give you advice, but you're not going to go home, go tell your husband, say, boy, you know, say, Aija said this, and Aija said that, and that me I work with. No. You can't take either advice and put it in your own way and in your own words. But it should not be that either now become a third party in your marriage. Because no matter where you take it, it will cause problem. Just the fact that you're going to say, I just said that alone, make it becomes a big problem. So we have to be wise.
3: 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Aisha, because do you know that a lot of husbands, especially, do not like them partner, them wife, or them girlfriends, female friends? And it can be good and it can be bad, because sometimes you have some female friend that maybe the husband may see certain things that really not right and blah, blah, blah, and stuff. And then it becomes something where that person may unfriend the wife for whatever reason and the husband chooses decision. But it's not a good statement to say that if you're not friendly with my wife, then you can't friend me too, because me not really want to know my partner all I'm friend them, definitely not. And me not want my partner to know all of my female friend them either, definitely not. And sometimes husband don't like certain female friend because those female friends know the wrong that that husband is doing out there, are not treating that wife or girlfriend right. So they tend not to like them, and they're not going to leave them around them for a certain time for too long. And you know, when you entertain your female friend, because they know what they have and what they have hiding. So that is also a big issue. But you, the individual, supposed to know how to deal with it, how to monitor your life, who you want to talk to and who you don't want to talk to, or who you don't want to be friends with your partner and who you don't want to be friends with. So it's not a good statement. Because a lot of men do it, them turn on them no like no for your female friend them because of them them secrets of them having at them closets.
6: Morning time, Melody Break crew, staff, and listeners and see. Hopefully when I get to squeeze in. Aija, Kells. So we jump on and as pretty much as I understand the question, it surrounds whether it's a true story or otherwise. A gentleman who was saying that somebody unfriend his wife. Unfriend now, it seems like you're talking about, it seems like the social media platform is coming from. Because everybody I respond to the questioning. But I think the context has been lost in responding, in that people responding in a broad context and a broad sense, a general sense. When the question is that one, I think that should be treated so broadly in that it has to be within context. Because in my case, if somebody, for what one reason or another, choose to not be friends with my wife, they were friends and they never followed, male or female or vice versa, I would need to have an appreciation.
7: Good morning, Aija, Kells. My spouse not have to talk to my friend. They don't have to talk, but you have to respect him. If you respect me, you have to respect him. You have some friends, when them know, say, you know that them and you're supposed to talk, then tend to disrespect them in some form of way. But you say for respect, me you have respect him, and if you don't respect him, me you're not going to talk, me you're not going to deal. Me you're not going to talk, me you're not going to deal. But you don't have to talk, you don't have to deal, but if you come on my yard and you see him, good morning, good evening, good night, you're not going to just come in a man place and understand not because you're not talk to him. No.
8: All right. Okay. I don't know what's going on there. But we are almost to the end of the show, Aija. Anything that you know, surmise from the responses? Anything that you want to, you know?
9: Just that it's not that difficult. I would not cut off someone
8: your friend because you're not talking to your spouse.
9: Because I'm not talking to my spouse, no. Because sometimes some people are very hard to get along with. And sometimes personalities don't really mesh.
8: Yeah.
9: And there's some people, you know, their spouse, they're just very rude. Mm-hmm. And you just say, well, you're not going to
8: So you'll examine the circumstances before making a decision.
9: Yeah.
8: Same. I mean, you don't necessarily have to be friends, but here's what. You have to be respectful.
9: Yeah, respect us.
8: And if you show up to my house, you have to at least be cordial. Because as humans, I think that is the least you can do.
9: And guess what? If I don't talk to your wife, I'm not going to come in your house because you don't.
8: Well, true.
9: Yeah.
8: I don't think I would even show up to your house like that either.
9: Yes.
8: I mean, I'm not coming to her hole. What they say, long laugh a piece of?
9: Yes, serious.
8: Yeah. But I don't think you can fault someone for saying that if you're not friends with my wife, then, you know, we can't be friends. Because if they believe that it's, you know, unjust why you decide to cut, you know, their spouse off, mm-hmm. and they don't want to be friends with you, you just have to hold that and, you know, hold your corner.
9: Hold your corner. Yeah. Well,
8: I have one idea I must do before I go.
9: Yeah,
8: I'd rather go. Good morning. Please send birthday big up to Rohan Morris, aka Father Breeze of Montego Bay. And this one is coming from Brian Bowen. The world wants to know him.
9: Easy, no man. Hey, they make a vault to no stop fly. Since year 53 money time winners bust the mega vault. 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Applicants should be prepared to participate in a fitness test and assessment at the recruitment drive on Monday, May 11th, starting at 8:30 a.m. until 2 p.m. at Sean Lavery Faith Hall, 26 Lewis Street. This is Kales Street, you know. Every time we reach a survey, I remember Kales. It's Lavery, right?
8: Yes, you're correct.
9: All right, Lavery Street, 26 Lewis Street, actually. Savannah Lamar, Westmoreland. A police record is an asset. Visit Guardsman Group social media pages for more details. And you have to join us tomorrow morning for more details.
8: Oh, yeah.
9: And whatever.
8: We have giveaways tomorrow, so come prepared to win prizes tomorrow.
9: So you got to be a mother to win?
8: Yes, or you win for your mom.
9: Oh, you can win for your mom.
8: Mm-hmm.
9: And if they're not a winner, then they can check in the afternoon.
8: Yeah. Yeah, you know what I'm talking about. All their prizes
9: easy
8: tomorrow.
9: No man. I hope you enjoyed the company as much as we certainly did enjoy yours. And guess what? Tomorrow morning, 6 until 10, we'll do this all over again. Remember now. And I mean, nobody press the button, draw you out or beat you up neither. Watch out for Satan and his angels because he's got them scattered everywhere. And remember, if you have nothing good to say, you know what to do? You shut your mouth. And this is how we're going to close off the very special hour. They are between 9 and 10. 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

0: finally said yes to onion rings. Now it's your turn to say yes to the Onion Ring Zinger from KFC. 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

0: finally said yes to onion rings. 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